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1: USA Radio News, I'm Anthony Lucero. The war in Iran is now 3 months old. President Trump says no nation has the right to control the Strait of Hormuz.
2: During a cabinet meeting at the White House on Wednesday, Trump dismissed a question about reports that a proposed deal would allow Iran and U.S. ally Oman to jointly control the vital waterway.
3: Nobody's going to control it. It's international waters, and Oman will behave just like everybody else, and we'll have to blow them up. They understand that. They'll be fine.
2: Trump suggested the U.S. might, in his words, watch over the Strait of Hormuz. It's just one obstacle in the ongoing U.S.-Iran peace talks, which Trump characterized as at a stalemate, saying he's not satisfied yet with the deal on the table. I'm Tammy Trujillo.
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4: The AM Radio for Every Vehicle Act just cleared a major House committee aiming to force carmakers to keep the free service standard in all new vehicles. Florida Congressman Gus Belarakis warns that when hurricanes strike and cell towers fail, AM radio is a critical emergency lifeline for local news and evacuation orders.
5: I represent some rural areas, and they listen to AM radio for updates. So it's an issue. It's a safety issue.
4: The bill would also ban automakers from charging subscription fees just to listen to the AM dial. I'm Michael Kastner.
1: The White House is confirming a push to create a $250 bill with President Trump's face on it.
6: Treasury Secretary Scott Bessent told reporters on Thursday he is aware of legislation that would allow a living president to be featured on U.S. paper currency. Laws currently require a person to be dead before they can be on currency. Bessent says right now it's all in the hands of lawmakers, but the Treasury is preparing in case the legislation is passed. I'm Wendy Swanson.
7: At the closing bell, the Dow Jones Industrial Average climbed 24 points, the S&P 500 gained 43 points, and the NASDAQ surged again, rising 242 points. I'm Sarah Lee Kessler.
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0: There's the Association and Cherish. We do all this great music. 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
1: USA Radio News, I'm Anthony Lucero. Iran responded after the U.S. carried out another round of strikes against the nation on Wednesday night.
2: U.S. officials told several outlets the defensive strikes were in southern Iran and targeted a military site that was a threat to American forces and commercial traffic. The officials stressed the U.S.-Iran ceasefire is still in effect. Now, Iran's Islamic Revolutionary Guard Corps says it launched an attack on an American airbase where the strikes were launched from. It's unclear which base was targeted, but there are reports air defenses in Kuwait responded to incoming missile and drone attacks. The U.S. carried out similar defensive strikes just days ago, prompting Iran to threaten retaliation. I'm Mark Mayfield.
1: A federal judge is permitting President Trump to move ahead with an executive order that puts limits on mail-in voting.
3: Trump signed an order back in March calling for a list of confirmed U.S. citizens eligible to vote in each state and requiring the U.S. Postal Service to only deliver ballots to voters on each state's approved mail-in ballot list. The Democratic Party filed for an injunction blocking the measure, saying it could disenfranchise millions of voters. A federal judge rejected the Democrats' request because the executive order had not yet been implemented. I'm Michael Kastner.
1: The Trump Justice Department is criminally investigating writer E. Jean Carroll, who accused President Trump of sexual assault.
4: 3 years ago, a federal jury in New York found Trump liable for sexually abusing Carroll at a Manhattan department store dressing room in the 1990s and for later defaming her. The Justice Department is reportedly focused on whether Carroll committed perjury in civil suits against Trump. Acting Attorney General Todd Blanche, who represented Trump in the Carroll case, has reportedly recused himself from the investigation, which is being run through the U.S. Attorney in Northern Illinois. In New York, I'm Andrew Witt.

0: At the closing bell, the Dow Jones Industrial Average climbed 24 points, the S&P 500 gained 43 points, and the Nasdaq surged again, rising 242 points. I'm Sarah Lee Kessler.
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0: 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On the road ahead, music from the Mamas and the Papas, Paul Simon, and more for you.
1: This is the highlight of my morning. Hey, what's up? It's Island.
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0: Paul Revere of the Raiders featuring Mark Lindsay, Indian Reservation. We bang out more greats coming up momentarily.
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1: USA Radio News, I'm Anthony Lucero. The U.S. and Iran have agreed to extend the ceasefire, launch nuclear talks, pending Trump's approval.
2: U.S. and Iranian negotiators have reached a tentative 60-day agreement to extend a ceasefire and begin formal talks on Iran's nuclear program, according to U.S. officials. The deal still requires final approval from President Trump. The agreement comes after weeks of heightened tensions, including military exchanges in the Strait of Hormuz and a reported Iranian missile launch toward a U.S. ally, which was intercepted. Officials say nuclear issues remain the key sticking point. Ron Warner, USA Radio News.
1: Treasury Secretary Scott Bessent says the American economy remains strong under President Trump, citing gains in 401k accounts, record U.S. energy exports, and growing popularity of the Trump accounts.
3: We had a historic tax filing season. We passed the largest tax cuts in American history. The average refund this filing season is nearly $3,300, an 11% increase from last year.
1: His comments came as a new inflation report showed consumer prices hit their highest level in nearly 3 years in the month of April. The FBI seized $40 million in gold bars from a former CIA agent posing as a decorated Air Force pilot.
4: The New York Times says David Rush was arrested last week on federal charges of swindling the government out of tens of millions of dollars. Rush was a senior official with the CIA who had top secret security clearance. Court documents show the feds raided his Virginia home last week and found over 300 gold bars, $2 million in cash, and 35 luxury watches. John Summers, U.S. Radio News.
1: The CDC says a salmonella outbreak has been linked to moringa leaf products sold nationwide, prompting recalls and investigations across multiple states. Dozens of illnesses have been reported. That includes hospitalizations. Officials are working to identify contaminated batches and prevent further spread. From America's News Network, USA Radio News.
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0: There's Joe Cocker and You Are So Beautiful. On the way, music from Chic, Martha Reeves and the Vandellas, and more.
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1: USA Radio News, I'm Anthony Lucero. Iran is wary of Somaliland as a potential Western military foothold.
2: Reports say Iran views the breakaway territory of Somaliland as a potential Western military foothold that could shift influence in the Red Sea region. Analysts suggest access to its deepwater ports and airfields could affect how the U.S. and allies respond to Houthi disruptions of shipping lanes. Somaliland has offered cooperation with Washington, while U.S. officials publicly maintain coordination nation with Somalia as they assess regional security options. Ron Warner, USA Radio News.
1: U.S. forces conducted an operation in Nigeria targeting ISIS-linked militants accused of attacks on Christian communities. Defense officials say the mission was coordinated with Nigerian authorities and aimed at degrading extremist networks in West Africa, as well as disrupting future attacks. Vice President J.D. Vance congratulated the U.S. Air Force Academy class of 2026, telling over 900 new Air Force and Space Force officers they should feel proud but sobered by their responsibilities.
3: And now, class of 2026, you join that long blue line at a moment when your nation needs your skill. Your nation needs your adaptability.
1: Vance says they are entering a new era of warfare during his commencement address at the Academy. Dengue fever cases are skyrocketing across America. The CDC says cases of the mosquito-borne illness, which was once confined to the tropics, has surged 359% over the usual yearly average in 2024.
4: While 97% of the cases were travel-related, CDC scientists say the risk of local transmission is increasing over time. There were roughly 100 locally acquired documented cases in three states, Florida, California, and Texas, and they were found in multiple counties. John Summers, USA Radio News.
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0: left bank and walk away, Renee. 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Harold Melvin of the Blue Notes, the Monkees, and more coming up.
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0: Harold Melvin and the Blue Notes. If you don't know me by now, the Four Tops, Lobo, Jonathan Edwards, and more coming your way next.
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0: Lobo and me and you and a dog named Boo. Wow, it is that time already. My name is Bird and I must fly for today, but I will be back soon. Until then, do find, like, and follow me on Facebook and Instagram, Bird Radio. Bird with a Y would be honored and thrilled. More of the greatest music ever made is on the way next. Don't go far. Talk to you soon.
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1: USA Radio News, I'm Anthony Lucero. The U.S. and Iran have reportedly reached a deal to extend the ceasefire pending President Trump's final approval.
2: Axios reports the two countries reached an agreement on a 60-day memorandum of understanding. It would lead to more intense negotiations on Iran's nuclear program. This would represent a significant development after talks appeared to stall and the two nations recently launched new strikes. John Summers, USA Radio News.
1: Secretary of State Marco Rubio says Cuba is in a lot of trouble.
3: He discussed the situation in Cuba during President Trump's cabinet meeting at the White House Wednesday.
4: Unfortunately for them, it's run by a bunch of incompetent communists. Being communist is bad. Being an incompetent communist is like the worst.
3: Rubio said it's a national security issue to have a failed state just 90 miles from the shores of the U.S. He went on to say the U.S. will be working on it and that hopefully there will be a good outcome for Cuba. Trump has previously said he wants to provide Cuba with humanitarian aid and open the country up for Cuban Americans to go back and help. I'm Mark Mayfield.
1: Pam Bondi has been appointed to a White House Artificial Intelligence Advisory Committee focused on shaping federal policy on emerging technology. The panel is expected to advise on AI regulation, national security applications, and coordination with private industry as the administration expands oversight of the rapidly growing sector. Bondi was recently diagnosed with cancer. Jill Biden faces backlash over comments she's made about former President Joe Biden.
5: Former First Lady Jill Biden is facing renewed scrutiny after saying in a recent interview that she feared that then-President Joe Biden may have been having a stroke during his 2024 debate performance.
6: As I watched it, I thought, oh my God, he's having a stroke. And it scared me to death.
5: The comments have sparked criticism from both Democrats and Republicans, with CNN's Abby Phillips saying the party should confront questions about transparency surrounding Biden's health during the campaign. Ron Warner, USA Radio News.
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Great to be back with you. There's ELO's Don't Bring Me Down. I got Steppenwolf coming up. Magic Carpet Ride. Just My Imagination from the Temptations.

0: applied for a job at a police station. Did you not know that they were going to do a background check on you, dude?
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0: The Temptations right there with just my imagination.
1: In every job that must be done, there is an element of fun. You find the fun and snap, the job's a game.
0: And here we go with your all-weather do-not-staple bend-or-fold spoonful of news for today. 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A man got arrested for driving 135 miles per hour on the interstate. 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A tourist got a DUI after stealing a police cruiser. When it comes to making good choices, he's the loser. 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

0: There's Black Magic Woman from Santana. Oh, the memories are going to flood in for you coming up whenever I play this next song after the break. This is the title track off of this group's 1973 album. They're Gladys Knight and the Pips.
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1: USA Radio News, I'm Anthony Lucero. The U.S. and Iran have agreed to extend the ceasefire, launch nuclear talks, pending Trump's approval.
2: U.S. and Iranian negotiators have reached a tentative 60-day agreement to extend a ceasefire and begin formal talks on Iran's nuclear program, according to U.S. officials. The deal still requires final approval from President Trump. The agreement comes after weeks of heightened tensions, including military exchanges in the Strait of Hormuz and a reported Iranian missile launch toward a U.S. ally, which was intercepted. Officials say nuclear issues remain the key sticking point. Ron Warner, USA Radio News.
1: Treasury Secretary Scott Bessent says the American economy remains strong under President Trump, citing gains in 401k accounts, record U.S. energy exports, and growing popularity of the Trump accounts.
3: We had a historic tax filing season. We passed the largest tax cuts in American history. The average refund this filing season is nearly $3,300, an 11% increase from last year.
1: His comments came as a new inflation report showed consumer prices hit their highest level in nearly 3 years in the month of April. The FBI seized $40 million in gold bars from a former CIA agent posing as a decorated Air Force pilot.
4: The New York Times says David Rush was arrested last week on federal charges of swindling the government out of tens of millions of dollars. Rush was a senior official with the CIA who had top secret security clearance. Court documents show the feds raided his Virginia home last week and found over 300 gold bars, $2 million in cash, and 35 luxury watches. John Summers, U.S. Radio News.
1: The CDC says a salmonella outbreak has been linked to moringa leaf products sold nationwide, prompting recalls and investigations across multiple states. Dozens of illnesses have been reported. That includes hospitalizations. Officials are working to identify contaminated batches and prevent further spread. From America's News Network, USA Radio News.
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1: WENK.

Come and get your love. That's from Redbone. Let's see, the association's coming up. They're going to do Windy. Paul Anka, Times of Your Life. I got Brown Eyed Girl from Van Morrison. Boy, that's going to be great. I'm Dusty. We're going to keep things moving along. This song is called Let It Ride. It's from Backman Turner Overdrive.

0: Well, this took place on a cruise ship recently where this guy who is a content creator, gambling content creator, won about $5,000 at the ship's onboard casino, and then he went and, well, he gave it as a tip to one of the workers on the ship, a cabin steward. Just handed her $5,000. There you go. There's your biggest tip ever now.
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1: I've heard people say that too much of anything is not good for you, baby. But I don't know about that. There's many times that we've loved and we've shared love and made love. It doesn't seem to me like it's enough. It's just not enough, baby.

0: Times of Your Life. That's from Paul Anka. All right, let's do our rule of etiquette for today. Wedding etiquette. You're going to a wedding. This is something you should never do, and that is never dress like a bridesmaid on purpose. I would never do that. Never dress like a bridesmaid on purpose.
1: WENK, the greatest hits of all time.

0: There's Love Train. That's from the OJs. All right. Well, time to do another one of those tips on keeping us safe while we're dealing with those weirdos out there that we call humans. And this is a reminder to stay alert. You know, being aware really is your best defense. If you see something, you know, a potential threat coming a long way off, you have more time to do something about it. So make sure you keep your head on a swivel and your eyes out there looking around so you know what's coming. Stay alert.
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0: baby. 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
1: Come on, turn it up, baby. 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
0: Now, look here. I want that guitar to fall in on that. Turn it up now. Oh, yeah. Now, turn it up, Augie. 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Now, look here.

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1: USA Radio News, I'm Anthony Lucero. Iran is wary of Somaliland as a potential Western military foothold.
2: Reports say Iran views the breakaway territory of Somaliland as a potential Western military foothold that could shift influence in the Red Sea region. Analysts suggest access to its deepwater ports and airfields could affect how the U.S. and allies respond to Houthi disruptions of shipping lanes. Somaliland has offered cooperation with Washington, while U.S. officials publicly maintain coordination with Somalia as they assess regional security options. Ron Warner, USA Radio News.
1: U.S. forces conducted an operation in Nigeria targeting ISIS-linked militants accused of attacks on Christian communities. Defense officials say the mission was coordinated with Nigerian authorities and aimed at degrading extremist networks in West Africa, as well as disrupting future attacks. Vice President J.D. Vance congratulated the U.S. Air Force Academy class of 2026, telling over 900 new Air Force and Space Force officers they should feel proud but sobered by their responsibilities.
3: And now, class of 2026, you join that long blue line at a moment when your nation needs your skill. Your nation needs your adaptability.
1: Vance says they are entering a new era of warfare during his commencement address at the Academy. Dengue fever cases are skyrocketing across America. The CDC says cases of the mosquito-borne illness, which was once confined to the tropics, has surged 359% over the usual yearly average in 2024.

0: While 97% of the cases were travel-related, CDC scientists say the risk of local transmission is increasing over time. There were roughly 100 locally acquired documented cases in three states, Florida, California, and Texas, and they were found in multiple counties. John Summers, USA Radio News.
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3: WENK.

I'm Dusty. That was Day Tripper from the Beatles. I Got the Happening. See you in September on the way. Olivia Newton-John's Hopelessly Devoted to You. Build Me Up Buttercup from the Foundations. A lot of goodies for you this hour. Let's keep things going now. Baby, I Need Your Lovin'. Here's Johnny Rivers. Oh.

Three Dog Night. Celebrate. Hey, this is not something to celebrate. PokerTube commissioned a study of more than 200 U.S. cities based on a mix of nightlife, adult entertainment, dating demographics, and public health data to crown the most sinful city in America for 2026. And, you know, it used to be you always referred to Las Vegas as Sin City. Well, it's in seventh place overall now. Your top five would be, looks like, let's see, number five is Dallas.

0: Dallas. Number four is Houston. Number three is Miami. Number two of the most sinful cities in the U.S., Phoenix. Who came out on top as the most sinful city in the U.S.? New York City.
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5: 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WENK.

0: Olivia Newton-John, hopelessly devoted to you. All right, let's do our brain exercise for today. A trivia question to get you going. Here's one for you from our nation's founding and stuff. Which battle is considered the turning point in the Revolutionary War? Which battle is considered the turning point of the Revolutionary War? Think about it. I'll tell you what it was coming up next.
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0: Ventura Highway. That's from America. Your brain exercise trivia question asks this one. What battle is considered the turning point of the Revolutionary War? Now, this battle was one where America won the battle over England, and it convinced France to enter the war as an ally of ours, which changed the course of the whole war. And that is the Battle of Saratoga.
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1: USA Radio News, I'm Anthony Lucero. The U.S. and Iran have reportedly reached a deal to extend the ceasefire pending President Trump's final approval.
2: Axios reports the two countries reached an agreement on a 60-day memorandum of understanding. It would lead to more intense negotiations on Iran's nuclear program. This would represent a significant development after talks appeared to stall and the two nations recently launched new strikes. John Summers, USA Radio News.
1: Secretary of State Marco Rubio says Cuba is in a lot of trouble.
3: He discussed the situation in Cuba during President Trump's cabinet meeting at the White House Wednesday.
4: Unfortunately for them, it's run by a bunch of incompetent communists. Being communist is bad. Being an incompetent communist is like the worst.
3: Rubio said it's a national security issue to have a failed state just 90 miles from the shores of the U.S. He went on to say the U.S. will be working on it and that hopefully there will be a good outcome for Cuba. Trump has previously said he wants to provide Cuba with humanitarian aid and open the country up for Cuban Americans to go back and help. I'm Mark Mayfield.
1: Pam Bondi has been appointed to a White House Artificial Intelligence Advisory Committee focused on shaping federal policy on emerging technology. The panel is expected to advise on AI regulation, national security applications, and coordination with private industry as the administration expands over

0: site of the rapidly growing sector. Bondi was recently diagnosed with cancer. Jill Biden faces backlash over comments she's made about former President Joe Biden.
1: Former First Lady Jill Biden is facing renewed scrutiny after saying in a recent interview that she feared that then President Joe Biden may have been having a stroke during his 2024 debate performance.
2: As I watched it, I thought, oh my God, he's having a stroke. And it scared me to death.
1: The comments have sparked criticism from both Democrats and Republicans, with CNN's Abby Phillips saying the party should confront questions about transparency surrounding Biden's health during the campaign. Ron Warner, USA Radio News.
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I'm Dusty. That was CCR up around the bend. And around the bend coming up is Dead Man's Curve. Speaking of bends, from Jan and Dean. I got Otis Redding sitting on a dock at a bay. I got September from Earth, Wind, and Fire.

0: 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And well, somebody that's trying to help is the Lego Foundation. 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
1: Hello out there. The Wayback Machine, my incomparable invention for traveling through time, has been set for the year
0: 1953. It was on this date in 1953 that Edmund Hillary and Tenzing Norgay became the first known explorers to reach the summit of Mount Everest. And nobody goes there anymore. It's too crowded.

0: Yep, Tenzing Norgay, along with Edmund Hillary, reached the summit of Mount Everest, becoming the first ones to do so this date, 1953.
1: WENK.

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And then I saw the Jag slide into the curve. I know I'll never forget that horrible sight. I guess I found out for myself that everyone was right.

0: Let It Be. That was the Beatles. All right, let's open up the door now to the Lyrics Cafe. On the way, the one I have for you includes the lines, "You'd never do that to me. Just being around you is all I see." That's coming up for you in your Lyrics Cafe. Your server will be Al Green.
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1: USA Radio News, I'm Anthony Lucero. The U.S. and Iran have agreed to extend the ceasefire, launch nuclear talks, pending Trump's approval.
2: U.S. and Iranian negotiators have reached a tentative 60-day agreement to extend a ceasefire and begin formal talks on Iran's nuclear program, according to U.S. officials. The deal still requires final approval from President Trump. The agreement comes after weeks of heightened tensions, including military exchanges in the Strait of Hormuz and a reported Iranian missile launch toward a U.S. ally, which was intercepted. Officials say nuclear issues remain the key sticking point. Ron Warner, USA Radio News.
1: Treasury Secretary Scott Bessent says the American economy remains strong under President Trump, citing gains in 401k accounts, record U.S. energy exports, and growing popularity of the Trump accounts.
3: We had a historic tax filing season. We passed the largest tax cuts in American history. The average refund this filing season is nearly $3,300, an 11% increase from last year.
1: His comments came as a new inflation report showed consumer prices hit their highest level in nearly 3 years in the month of April. The FBI seized $40 million in gold bars from a former CIA agent posing as a decorated Air Force pilot.
4: The New York Times says David Rush was arrested last week on federal charges of swindling the government out of tens of millions of dollars. Rush was a senior official with the CIA who had top secret security clearance. Court documents show the feds raided his Virginia home last week and found over 300 gold bars, $2 million in cash, and 35 luxury watches. John Summers, USA Radio News.
1: The CDC says a salmonella outbreak has been linked to moringa leaf products sold nationwide, prompting recalls and investigations across multiple states. Dozens of illnesses have been reported. That includes hospitalizations. Officials are working to identify contaminated batches and prevent further spread. From America's News Network, USA Radio News.
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0: WENK

Hooked on a Feeling. There's the original version. That's from B.J. Thomas. Coming up, we got Michael Jackson Off the Wall. Temptations going to do Papa Was a Rolling Stone. Rod Stewart's going to ask if you think he's sexy. A lot of goodies for you. I'm Dusty. Here we go now with a song called You're So Vain by Carly Simon.

Best Chevy Van from Sammy Johns. Alrighty, video, viral, going viral. Here we are. Check this out. This was recently in Guyana, where you don't want to laugh, but sometimes, you know, you just can't help it. There's a funeral going on, and they're carrying the casket across.

0: the cemetery to the burial plot, and the bottom falls out of the casket, and there goes the corpse laying right there on the ground, and they're trying to figure out how to get it all put back together again and get everything. I mean, it's almost like Keystone Cops or something doing the funeral. I don't know. But it's bizarre, and a lot of people watching it just can't help but bust up laughing. No word on what caused the bottom to fall out, but apparently shoddy workmanship would be one on the top of the list.
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0: the Temptations. Papa was a Rolling Stone. Got a weird law here for you from Hawaii, where it's against the law to not own a boat. It's against the law to not own a boat in Hawaii.
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1: USA Radio News, I'm John Summers. The U.S. and Iran have reportedly reached a deal to extend the ceasefire. Nick Harper reports, according to Axios, the two countries reached an agreement on a 60-day memorandum of understanding.
2: Shipping in the Strait of Hormuz would be unrestricted, and Iran would have to remove the mines within the first month. And in return, the U.S. naval blockade against Iranian ports would be lifted gradually.
1: The White House isn't confirming the story, as President Trump's approval is needed. Former Attorney General Pam Bondi is set to appear before a congressional committee today for questions about the Justice Department's release of the Epstein files.
3: The closed-door hearing is expected to focus on her handling of the investigation into Epstein and his accomplice Ghislaine Maxwell. Bondi was diagnosed with thyroid cancer after leaving the Justice Department in April. I'm Mark Neufeld.
1: There are three confirmed deaths and some people unaccounted for after a massive natural gas explosion destroyed a Dallas apartment building. Dallas Fire Rescue Deputy Chief Mark Berry says,
4: there are fatalities. We are still working through the recovery phase. So let us work through the recovery phase and give you a total number.
1: Dallas Fire Rescue also confirmed five injuries. The explosion created a blaze which had 100 firefighters battling it. The recovery of victims from the Nippon Dynawave packaging plant chemical implosion in Longview, Washington continues.
5: Six of the nine individuals have been recovered, and we continue working with the coroner to notify families.
1: Brad Hanning, Longview Fire Chief, says the victims were found in an area where workers were preparing for their next shift. The search continues for three missing people, eight confirmed dead, seven injured. Ag retailers are backing a new transportation bill aimed at strengthening supply chains, saying reliable roads, bridges, and rail are critical to moving fertilizer, fuel, and crops. From America's News Network, USA Radio News.
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My name is Dusty. That was J.J. Jackson. It's called But It's All Right, because I got Carl Carlton's Everlasting Love coming up. Also got Lean On Me from Bill Withers, The Monkees' Daydream Believer. Lots of good stuff coming up for you. You'll keep it right here. How about this one now? It's called Brother Louie. This is by Stories.

There's Styx, Come Sail Away. You ever heard of Darwin, California? Darwin, California was founded as a mining town back in 1874. But now the population has dropped to about 30. It's on the outskirts of Death Valley, about 3.5 hours from Las Vegas.

0: or anywhere for that matter. And they're asking for young people to move there and make the commitment to come and stay. I don't know what they're offering you to do that, but they need help and they want young people to do it. So if you're looking for a new adventure and what some people think is actually a ghost town, but it's not, check out Darwin, California.
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0: Lean on Me. There's Bill Withers. All righty, on the calendar for today, National Biscuit Day. Of course, they're actually talking about cookies because they're trying to be British for some reason. It's also End of the Middle Ages Day. Y'all know what that's about? Look it up. You'll find out a lot of good stuff.
1: WENK.

0: Herb Alpert. That's Rise. Or some say it's Rize. Whatever. Anyway, I'm going to get out of here. Thank you for choosing to spend time with me, letting me be part of your day. Certainly greatly appreciated. Fleetwood Mac is on the way shortly, and they got a message for me. Well, whatever. Anyway, maybe you can't choose what happens to you, but you can choose how you react to it. So make it a great day. It is your choice.
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1: USA Radio News. I'm John Summers. U.S. Central Command says no U.S. aircraft were shot down near Bushehr, Iran, despite a claim by Iranian state TV. Meanwhile, the Treasury Department sanctioned an Iranian agency for attempting to control the Strait of Hormuz. Officials said the newly formed Persian Gulf Strait authorities, a new attempt by Iran's Islamic Revolutionary Guard Corps to monetize its campaign of state-sponsored terror by extorting vessels transiting the strait. The IRGC has restricted shipping through the Strait of Hormuz since the beginning of the conflict in February. A search and recovery mission continues at a paper mill in Longview, Washington, to find victims of a chemical tank implosion.
2: When a tank of corrosive chemicals imploded, it sent 600,000 gallons of chemicals into the plant. Six bodies have been recovered. Most of them were found in a room where they were preparing for their next shift. Water is being pumped out of flooded rooms as the search continues for three people who are still missing. Eight people are confirmed dead. Seven people were injured. I'm Brad Ford.
1: Three confirmed fatalities and an unknown number of people unaccounted for after a massive natural gas explosion destroyed a Dallas apartment building. Dallas Fire Rescue also confirmed five injuries. The explosion created a four-alarm fire, which had 100 firefighters battling the blaze. The apartment complex had two stories. The acting administrator of FEMA says the agency is prepared for hurricane season.
3: Bob Fenton reassuring the public of the agency's readiness in a recent interview with CBS News and said 30% of FEMA workers are deployed. Another 30% are in training, credentialing, on leave, or assigned elsewhere. His remarks come as the Trump administration moves to reshape the agency through workforce cuts and a push for states to take a more active role in recovery efforts. I'm Jim Roop.
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0: The Searchers with Needles, Pins, and Paperclips. Well, I'm not sure that's part of the song, but it is part of the day. It's officially National Paperclip Day. I'm trying to think of the last time I actually bought paperclips because it, you know, it, I mean, I have some, but it's not like I took them from the front desk receptionist here at the radio station, Sherry. Really, that wasn't me. And let's be honest. How much do paperclips cost anyway? How many do you use? How long does a box of paperclips actually last? If you bought one today, it'd probably last till next year's National Paperclip Day.
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2: WENK, the greatest hits of all time.

to San Francisco, she must have lost her way. Posting a poster of Pancho and Cisco one California day. She says she believes in a Robin Hood and brotherhood and colors of green and gray.

to San Francisco, I will be Gadgeway. I'll be the Count of Monte Cristo, you'll be the Countess May. You can believe in Robin Hood and Brotherhood and rolling the ball in the hay.

0: Mark Lindsay from Paul Revere and the Raiders as we play the greatest hits of all time. Four Tops, Johnny Rivers, and no, the last remaining Gibb brother has not passed away. Got the Bee Gees coming up.
1: I'm Brent Barnett with Ag Headline News on Brownfield. The Federal Trade Commission is launching a formal investigation into possible anti-competitive behavior in the U.S. fertilizer industry. Bradley Shad is with the Missouri Corn Growers Association.
2: This isn't a short-term deal. This is going to take many years to get through and do the investigative process, but we're excited and happy that the FTC is finally doing this.
1: More news is next. The vice president of advocacy for the National Farmers Union says continued calls for government assistance shows the current farm safety net is not working. Mike Strands tells Brownfield.
3: There was a need for it, but we didn't have the policy solutions in place to proactively address them and had to rely on Congress or the administration taking one-off actions on a year-by-year basis to fill in some of those holes in net farm income.
1: A South Central Iowa farmer says he's prioritizing weed control as June begins. Steve Kuiper tells Brownfield.
4: Right now we're applying second pass herbicide on corn.

0: And we're side dressing corn.
1: Kuiper says he's holding off on spraying his soybean fields for now. And a southeast Kansas farmer says extreme weather swings have created widespread variability for crop conditions. Ben Beller says corn has finally received much-needed moisture and conditions have improved. I'm Brent Barnett, Brownfield.
2: WENK.

0: What is the thrill about faking that someone's passed away? The latest victim of the scams online is Barry Gibb, who I guess is still healthy and doing fine. Supposedly, Barry Gibb is working on a movie about his family, specifically his three brothers, and the history of the Bee Gees, who came from Australia, moved to England, became big hits, of course, in America. And they were big hits, though, before Saturday Night Fever, which drove them to the top. The movie should be very interesting. Barry Gibb is still involved in, no, despite what you may read on TMZ and other places, he is very much alive.
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7: Good morning. Welcome to our Outdoors Report with Lanny Calkin. And June the 6th is the Tennessee's Bobby Wilson Free Fishing Day. All state residents and visitors of any age may fish for free without a license in Tennessee's public waters. Additionally, youth ages 15 or younger may fish for free the entire week beginning on Free Fishing Day, continuing through the following Friday, June the 12th. So please keep that in mind, and Bobby Wilson Free Fishing Day and Free Fishing Week apply to Tennessee's public waters, TWRA-owned and operated lakes and state park facilities. Some privately owned pay lakes continue to charge during this special day and week. Fishermen will need to consult with those operators if there are any questions about the facility. So keep that in mind for June the 6th. Get those youngsters out. And I know the U.S. Fish and Wildlife Service has two ponds down at Real Foot, and they always entertain the youngsters on Highway 157. Turn to the right like you're going to Walnut Log, and you'll see the headquarters right up there on your left, and they usually stock plenty of catfish and always a good time there at the U.S. Fish and Wildlife Service, two ponds on Highway 157. And we did

0: mentioned last week, the big Crappie Challenge tournament coming up June the 27th through the 28th at Real Foot Lake. They're going to guarantee first place $10,000. It will cost you $250 per boat to enter this tournament, and the big fish is going to pay $750 on those 2 days. That'll do it for this time. Until next time, Lanny Calico thanking you for listening, and we hope you have a real nice day.
1: Hi, everybody. This is Steve McAdams. Thanks for joining me this week, and some pretty good fishing going on across Kentucky Lake. Rising lake levels lately have changed the fishing scene and really improved it for catfish, as a bite is pretty good right now. It's a good time to go fill that cooler up and get you a lot of meat and put in the freezer. Lake levels have jumped in the last week to 10 days due to all the rain that we had across the TVA Valley. Kentucky Lake has been some 18 inches above normal summer pool. If you're keeping score, 359 is normal summer pool elevation, but the reservoir has been 360.5 this week. It is falling slowly, but the bite has been pretty good as it stimulates catfish who are on the prowl once the current is underway. That stimulates a lot of movement from the schools of bait fish. The algae and the plankton move around, so the bait fish are on the prowl and the catfish are hard on their trail too. So an excellent time to be out there right now. Bluegill are bedding too. They're making another second attempt at spawning. We've had 2 full moons this year in the month of May. That is unusual. And the beneficiary are the anglers, as the bluegill are making another attempt. Shellcracker will too to some degree. And they're in the shallow beds now in about 3 to 5 foot of water around shallow bushes and weeds and buck bushes, so you can get some crickets, night crawlers, waxworms, and get out there and have a big time right now and catch a bunch of fish. Bass fishing has been good. The bass have moved up back into the buck bushes and weeds in response to the higher water, because the schools of pin minnows and bait fish that are up there right now are abundant. Shad fry are hatching out. That really lures the bass. Crappie have been sluggish, but it's a typical post-spawn period. They will get better here in the very near future. And the Bill Dance Giant Bass Fishing Open at Paris Landing June 6th and 7th. This is Steve McAdams. Thanks for listening. Hope you have a great week ahead in the outdoors.
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0: WENK Union City, the greatest hits of all time. 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
1: USA Radio News. I'm John Summers. A Russian drone has reportedly injured two people in a NATO country.
2: Officials in Romania say the injuries happened overnight during a Russian drone attack near the Ukrainian border. Romania's foreign ministry says the drone was part of an assault on Ukraine, but crashed into a southeastern Romanian apartment building, injuring two people. Romania says Russian drones have breached its airspace dozens of times since it started attacking Ukraine, but this marks the first time that a drone has caused injuries. They have notified NATO of what's being called a serious violation of international law. I'm Mark Nayfield.
1: Vice President J.D. Vance congratulated the U.S. Air Force Academy's class of 2026. He told the graduating group Thursday they should feel proud, but also sobered by the extraordinary responsibility our nation now entrusts you.
3: And now, class of 2026, you join that long blue line at a moment when your nation needs your skill. Your nation needs your adaptability.
1: The vice president delivered the commencement address to over 900 former cadets who are now officially U.S. Air Force and space officers after graduating from the academy. U.S. Acting Attorney General Todd Blanche says prosecutions are coming as protesters continue to clash with ICE at a New Jersey immigration detention center.
4: I promise you, those rioters and the violence that we saw on our streets in Jersey the last couple days is not going to be tolerated.
1: Blanche said what's going on at Newark's Delaney Hall aren't peaceful protests, but rather sick, illegal acts against ICE officers. Blanche pointed to what he said were chants from protesters threatening to kill the officers and their families and committing acts of violence. President Trump says he plans to keep National Guard members deployed in Washington, D.C. From America's News Network, USA Radio News.
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Daniels on WENK, the greatest hits of all time for a Friday morning. I'm Robin Francis in with you. This band was on the Beatles label. Try to saying that real quick. Beatles, I feel like the Liberty Mutual guy. Bibbidi bibbidi. the Beatles label Apple. It's Badfinger, no matter what. It's a Friday morning on WENK.

0: Lionel, Commodores on WENK, the greatest hits of all time, moments away from the Jay Gals Band and some Neil Diamond as well. Looking for cloudy skies today. Pretty much a possible rainy day. 60% chance for it with a high of about 80 and an east wind at 5. Tonight, clouds and a 60% chance for rain. That overnight low reaching about 65. On Saturday, partly sunny. A 50-50 shot for rain and a high of about 82. Sunday looks pretty good. Partly sunny, 20% chance for showers and the high of about 82.
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2: WENK, the greatest hits of all time.

Thank you. Sly and the Family Stone on WENK, the greatest hits of all time. Carpenters, coming up for you in just a few moments. Also, James Taylor and J.D. Souther with a former top 10 from them in just a few moments. I'm Robin Francis in with you.

0: Glad to have you along for a Friday. Oh, you got big plans for the weekend. Maybe you want to go out and grab a burger. Do you follow the guy Burger Beast? Well, he has reviewed, I guess, been to all these restaurants and decided which places have the best burger. He says that number in the top six, I guess you could say, Outback, Denny's, Chili's at number 4, Cheesecake Factory at number 3, and Cheddar's at number 2. But Buffalo Wild Wings, he has as the best burger that he's been able to get, and it's their double smash burger, he says.
1: I'm Brent Barnett with Ag Headline News on Brownfield. The Federal Trade Commission is launching a formal investigation into possible anti-competitive behavior in the U.S. fertilizer industry. Bradley Shad is with the Missouri Corn Growers Association.
2: This isn't a short-term deal. This is going to take many years to get through and do the investigative process, but we're excited and happy that the FTC is finally doing this.
1: More news is next.
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1: The vice president of advocacy for the National Farmers Union says continued calls for government assistance shows the current farm safety net is not working. Mike Strands tells Brownfield.
2: There was a need for it, but we didn't have the policy solutions in place to proactively address them and had to rely on Congress or the administration taking one-off actions on a year-by-year basis to fill in some of those holes in net farm income.
1: A South Central Iowa farmer says he's prioritizing weed control as June begins. Steve Kuiper tells Brownfield.
3: Right now we're applying second pass herbicide on corn and we're side dressing corn.
1: Kuiper says he's holding off on spraying his soybean fields for now. And a Southeast Kansas farmer says extreme weather swings have created widespread variability for crop conditions. Ben Beller says corn has finally received much needed moisture and conditions have improved. I'm Brent Barnett, Brownfield.
4: WENK.

0: Karen and Richard, the Carpenters on WENK, the greatest hits of all time. Your 6 o'clock hour. We'll have some Earth, Wind, and Fire in just a few moments. Rhythm on the Rails continues tonight over at Discovery Park of America. Tonight, they're going to have Uncle Sam and Eric Stone. They'll open the gates at about 5 o'clock at the train depot. Show starts at 6:30, and you're invited. It's absolutely free.
1: Hi, everybody.
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0: Unusual.
4: That's a different thing altogether.
0: Maybe humorous.
1: It's like smart, charming, witty.
0: But definitely weird.
5: Isn't it weird?
6: You're freaking me out.
4: Sounds good, what is it?
0: It's time for Robin's News of the Weird. A neighborhood in Atlanta is dealing with an unusual kind of pest. Empty Waymo vehicles. The autonomous driverless cars owned by Alphabet Incorporated. They keep circling cul-de-sacs. One resident said they had 50 cars that came through between 6 and 7 one morning. The robot taxis worry some residents because they have small animals, pets, and kids getting on buses in the morning, and they're worried for their safety. One neighbor even tried putting up their own sign to deter the vehicles, but it caused a traffic jam of Waymos turning around to get out. Residents have reached out to local and state officials, as well as Waymo itself. Waymo issued a statement saying that they are committed to being a good neighbor, and they take community feedback seriously, and have already worked with their fleet partner to address the routing behavior.
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2: Good morning. Welcome to our Outdoors Report with Lanny Calkin. And June the 6th is the Tennessee Bobby Wilson Free Fishing Day. All state residents and visitors of any age may fish for free without a license in Tennessee's public waters. Additionally, youth ages 15 or younger may fish for free the entire week beginning on Free Fishing Day, continuing through the following Friday, June the 12th. So please keep that in mind, and Bobby Wilson Free Fishing Day and Free Fishing Week apply to Tennessee's public waters, TWRA-owned and operated lakes and state park facilities. Some privately owned pay lakes continue to charge during this special day and week. Fishermen will need to consult with those operators if there are any questions about the facility. So keep that in mind for June the 6th. Get those youngsters out. And I know the U.S. Fish and Wildlife Service has two ponds down at Real Foot, and they always entertain the youngsters on Highway 157. Turn to the right like you're going to Walnut Log, and you'll see the headquarters right up there on your left. And they usually stock plenty of catfish, and always a good time there at the U.S. Fish and Wildlife Service, two ponds on Highway 157. And we did mention last week the big Crappie Challenge Tournament coming up June the 27th through the 28th at Real Foot Lake. They're going to guarantee first place $10,000. It will cost you $250 per boat to enter this tournament, and the big fish is going to pay $750 on those 2 days. That'll do it for this time. Until next time, Lanny Calico thanking you for listening, and we hope you have a real nice day.
3: Hi, everybody. This is Steve McAdams. Thanks for joining me this week, and some pretty good fishing going on across Kentucky Lake. Rising lake levels lately have changed the fishing scene and really improved it for catfish, as a bite is pretty good right now. It's a good time to go fill that cooler up and get you a lot of meat and put in the freezer. Lake levels have jumped in the last week to 10 days due to all the rain that we had across the TVA Valley. Kentucky Lake has been some 18 inches above normal summer pool. If you're keeping score, 359 is normal summer pool elevation, but the reservoir has been 360.5 this week. It is falling slowly, but the bite has been pretty good as it stimulates catfish who are on the prowl once the current is underway. That stimulates a lot of movement from the schools of bait fish. The algae and the plankton move around, so the bait fish are on the prowl and the catfish are hard on their trail too. So an excellent time to be out there right now. Bluegill are bedding too. They're making another second attempt at spawning. We've had two full moons this year in the month of May. That is unusual. And the beneficiary are the anglers. As the bluegill are making another attempt, shellcracker will too to some degree. And they're in the shallow beds now in about 3 to 5 foot of water around shallow bushes and weeds and buck bushes, so you can get some crickets, night crawlers, waxworms, and get out there and have a big time right now and catch a bunch of fish. Bass fishing has been good. The bass have moved up back into the buck bushes and weeds in response to the higher water because the schools of pinminnows and bait fish that are up there right now are abundant. Shad fry are hatching out. That really lures the bass. Crappie have been sluggish, but it's a typical post-spawn period. They will get better here in the very near future. And the Bill Dance Giant Bass Fishing Open at Paris Landing June 6th and 7th. This is Steve McAdams. Thanks for listening. Hope you have a great week ahead in the outdoors.
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0: Asher Powell, Destin Elementary, 2nd grade. I pledge allegiance to the flag of the United States of America and to the republic for which it stands, one nation, under God, indivisible, with liberty and justice for all.
1: WENK Union City, the greatest hits of all time. 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
2: USA Radio News, I'm John Summers. There are three confirmed deaths and some people unaccounted for after a massive natural gas explosion destroyed a Dallas apartment building. Dallas Fire Rescue Deputy Chief Mark Berry says

0: There are fatalities. We are still working through the recovery phase. So let us work through the recovery phase and give you a total number.
1: Fire rescue also confirmed 5 injuries. The explosion created a blaze which had 100 firefighters battling it. The recovery of victims from the Nippon Dynawave packaging plant chemical implosion in Longview, Washington continues.
2: 6 of the 9 individuals have been recovered, and we continue working with the coroner to notify families.
1: Brad Hanning, Longview Fire Chief, says the victims were found in an area where workers were preparing for their next shift. The search continues for 3 missing people, 8 confirmed dead, 7 injured. The U.S. and Iran have reportedly reached a deal to extend the ceasefire. Nick Harper reports, according to Axios, the 2 countries reached an agreement on a 60-day memorandum of understanding.
3: Shipping in the Strait of Hormuz would be unrestricted, and Iran would have to remove the mines within the first month. And in return, the U.S. naval blockade against Iranian ports would be lifted gradually.
1: The White House isn't confirming the story, as President Trump's approval is needed. The War Department signed a $9.7 billion technology deal with Dell for Microsoft-based services supporting digital infrastructure across defense networks. Former Attorney General Pam Bondi is set to appear before a congressional committee today for questions about the Justice Department's release of the Epstein files.
4: The closed-door hearing is expected to focus on her handling of the investigation into Epstein and his accomplice, Ghislaine Maxwell. Bondi was diagnosed with thyroid cancer after leaving the Justice Department in April. I'm Mark Neufeld.
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0: David Ruffin out in front of the Temptations on WENK, the greatest hits of all time. I'm Robin Francis in with you on your Friday. In just a few moments, we'll enjoy the Rolling Stones and some Billy Joel coming up for you as well. Cloudy today, looking for about a 60% chance for rain, a high 80, and an east wind at about 5. Tonight, cloudy, a low of about 65, 60% chance for showers and thunderstorms overnight, and an east wind at about 5. Saturday, partly sunny, 50-50 shot for showers during the afternoon with a high of about 82. Sunday, partly sunny, just a 20% chance for rain, that high reaching about 82.
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0: From time to time, we all need a break from our daily activities. The Hawk's Nest Sports Venue in Martin can give you just that. The Hawk's Nest is open Monday through Sunday with daily activities, including weekly cornhole tournaments on Mondays, trivia night on Tuesday, Wing Wednesday with 50 Cent Wings, extreme bar bingo on Thursday, and karaoke and live entertainment all weekend long. So when you need a moment just to unwind and enjoy yourself, check out the Hawk's Nest Sports Venue at 105 Church Street in Martin. That's the Hawk's Nest Sports Venue in Martin on Facebook at the Hawk's Nest. Remember 19... 19-

0: 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The college baseball regionals begin this weekend. The Tennessee Vols are in Chapel Hill Regional. They'll play East Carolina today at 11 on ESPNU. Kentucky is in the Morgantown Regional. They'll face Wake Forest at 11 today on ESPN2. College softball on Thursday, the Women's College World Series. Tennessee down Texas 6-3. Alabama over UCLA 6-3. Nebraska beat Arkansas 5-3. And Texas Tech shut out Mississippi State 8-0. Today's schedule from Oklahoma City has Texas playing Mississippi State at 6 and UCLA taking on Arkansas at 8:30. Both games on ESPN. The San Antonio Spurs down the Oklahoma City Thunder 118-91 in Game 6 of their Western Conference Finals on Thursday night. So the two teams will play Game 7 Saturday night at 7 o'clock on NBC. The winner will face the New York Knicks in the NBA Finals beginning on Wednesday night. The Carolina Hurricanes host the Montreal Canadiens in Game 5 of their Eastern Conference Finals series tonight, 7 o'clock on TNT. Carolina has a 3-1 lead in the best-of-7 series. Vegas Golden Knights will play the winner in the Stanley Cup Finals beginning Wednesday night. Majors Finals on Thursday. Braves down Boston 10-2. Cubs over the Pirates 7-2. St. Louis Cardinals welcome their longtime rival, the Chicago Cubs, in a 3-game weekend series beginning tonight at 7:15 at Busch Stadium. Kyle Leahy, 5-3 on the season, will take the mound for the Redbirds, while Shota Imanaga, who's 4-5, will pitch for the Baby Bears. Other games of interest in the majors today have Atlanta at Cincinnati, Minnesota at Pittsburgh, Philadelphia at the Dodgers, Milwaukee will be at Houston, and the Yankees at the A's. In the WNBA on Thursday night, Dallas down Las Vegas 95-87, Golden State over Indiana 90-88. Tonight, Phoenix will be at New York, L.A. at Washington, Minnesota will be at Chicago, and Atlanta at Portland. I'm Robin Francis on the Sports 731 Network.
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0: Phil Collins, some solo work from him, Away From Genesis, and I Missed Again on WENK, the greatest hits of all time, Grace Slick and Jefferson Airplane coming up for you in just a small little bit. Are you a thriving work person? Do you like the work, vibrant social life, being talkative with coworkers and hanging out? Remote work, though, maybe killing that. And also AI taking over some different things where we're having very few interactions with coworkers that are at present, I guess you could say. And that's becoming a little concerning to a lot of people, that they don't need each other as much. Studies have shown that heavy AI users have lower trusting in colleagues, weaker team coordination, higher burnout, and greater feelings of isolation. Also, some companies are trying to cut out using AI to strengthen the relationships of people at work.
1: Summer.

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0: It's a killer queen from Freddie Mercury and Queen on WENK, the greatest hits of all time. Eddie Money coming up for you in just a little bit. Maybe we have some time for something from The Who. That's on the way as well. I'm Robin Francis in with you. Glad to have you along. Lifeline Blubblebill going to be making a stop at the West Tennessee Healthcare in Dyersburg today from noon till 4. You can stop by and give the gift of life if you happen to be around.
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7: Good morning. Welcome to our Outdoors Report with Annie Calton. And June the 6th is the Tennessee Bobby Wilson Free Fishing Day. All state residents and visitors of any age may fish for free without a license in Tennessee's public waters. Additionally, youth ages 15 or younger may fish for free the entire week beginning on Free Fishing Day, continuing through the following Friday, June the 12th. So please keep that in mind, and Bobby Wilson Free Fishing Day and Free Fishing Week apply to Tennessee's public waters, TWRA-owned and operated lakes and state park facilities. Some privately owned pay lakes continue to charge during this special day and week. Fishermen will need to consult with those operators if there are any questions about the facility. So keep that in mind for June the 6th. Get those youngsters out. And I know the U.S. Fish and Wildlife Service has two ponds down at Reelfoot, and they always entertain the youngsters on Highway 157. Turn to the right like you're going to Walnut Log, and you'll see the headquarters right up there on your left, and they usually stock plenty of catfish and always a good time there at the U.S. Fish and Wildlife Service two ponds on Highway 157. And we did mention last week the big Crappie Challenge Tournament coming up June the 27th through the 28th at Reelfoot Lake. They're going to guarantee first place $10,000. It will cost you $250 per boat to enter this tournament, and the big fish is going to pay $750 on those 2 days. That'll do it for this time. Until next time, Lanny Calico thanking you for listening, and we hope you have a real nice day.
8: Hi, everybody. This is Steve McAdams. Thanks for joining me this week, and some pretty good fishing going on across Kentucky Lake. Rising lake levels lately have changed the fishing scene and really improved it for catfish. That's a bite. It's pretty good right now. It's a good time to go fill that cooler up and get you a lot of meat and put in the freezer. Lake levels have jumped in the last week to 10 days due to all the rain that we had across the TVA Valley. Kentucky Lake has been some 18 inches above normal summer pool. If you're keeping score, 359 is normal summer pool elevation, but the reservoir has been 360.5 this week. It is falling slowly, but the bite has been pretty good as it stimulates catfish who are on the prowl once the current is underway. That stimulates a lot of movement from the schools of bait fish. The algae and the plankton move around, so the bait fish are on the prowl and the catfish are hard on their trail too. So an excellent time to be out there right now. Bluegill are bedding too. They're making another second attempt at spawning. We've had two full moons this year in the month of May. That is unusual. And the beneficiary are the anglers. As the bluegill are making another attempt, shellcracker will too to some degree. And they're in the shallow beds now in about 3 to 5 foot of water around shallow bushes and weeds and buck bushes, so you can get some crickets, night crawlers, wax worms, and get out there and have a big time right now and catch a bunch of fish. Bass fishing has been good. The bass have moved up back into the buck bushes and weeds in response to the higher water because the schools of pin minnows and bait fish that are up there right now are abundant. Shad fry are hatching out. That really lures the bass. Crappie have been sluggish, but it's a typical post-spawn period. They will get better here in the very near future. And the Bill Dance giant bass fishing open at Paris Landing June 6th and 7th. This is Steve McAdams. Thanks for listening. Hope you have a great week ahead in the outdoors.
0: Kenton area weather, mostly cloudy today with a 70% chance for showers and thunderstorms. The afternoon high near 82 and a southeast wind at 5. Cloudy tonight with a 60% chance for rain. The overnight low near 65 and an east wind at 5. On Saturday, mostly cloudy with a 70% chance for showers and thunderstorms. The high 82 and a northeast wind at 5. Cloudy Saturday night with a low 65. Sunday, mostly sunny, 20% chance for afternoon rain with a high of 85. I'm Robin Francis, and this is Today in Music History. May 29th, 1969, Crosby, Stills, and Nash released their self-titled debut album. It has sold over 4 million copies in the U.S. In 1971, the Rolling Stones had the number one song in the Billboard Hot 100 chart with Brown Sugar. In 1973, the Byrds officially called it quits after founding member Roger McGuinn left to pursue a solo career. In 1975, the Osmonds played a concert at Wembley Pool in London. Overzealous fans broke through barriers in order to get closer to the stage. Police and security had to intervene to get the chaos under control. In 1976, Diana Ross had the number one song in the Billboard Hot 100 chart with Love Hangover. In 1982, Paul McCartney had the number one album on the Billboard chart with Tug of War. In 1984, Tina Turner released her fifth studio album, Private Dancer. It has sold over 12 million copies worldwide. In 1999, photographers taking pictures of old cars that were wrecked at the bottom of Malibu's Decker Canyon

0: discovered the body of Iron Butterfly bassist Philip Kramer, who had been missing since February of that year. We lost B.J. Thomas on this date in 2021. The solo artist died of cancer at the age of 78. Those that were born on May 29th include Roy Crudson, guitarist for Freddie and the Dreamers, Gary Brooker, lead singer for Procol Harum, Mike Porcaro, bassist for Toto, Mel Gaynor, drummer for Simple Minds, Chan Kinchla, guitarist for Blues Traveler, all born on May 29th. This has been Today in Music History. I'm Robin Francis on WENK, the greatest hits of all time.
1: 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The greatest hits of all time. WENK.

Working on that car wash. Rolls Royce. I have to be careful when saying that because it's just one of those that I screw up. I want to say Royce Rose for some reason.

0: WENK Union City, the greatest hits of all time. 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
1: USA Radio News. I'm John Summers. Three confirmed fatalities and an unknown number of people unaccounted for after a massive natural gas explosion destroyed a Dallas apartment building. Dallas Fire Rescue also confirmed five injuries. The explosion created a four-alarm fire, which had 100 firefighters battling the blaze. The apartment complex had two stories. A search and recovery mission continues at a paper mill in Longview, Washington, to find victims of a chemical tank implosion.
2: When a tank of corrosive chemicals imploded, it sent 600,000 gallons of chemicals into the plant. Six bodies have been recovered. Most of them were found in a room where they were preparing for their next shift. Water is being pumped out of flooded rooms as the search continues for three people who are still missing. Eight people are confirmed dead. Seven people were injured. I'm Brad Ford.
1: U.S. Central Command says no U.S. aircraft were shot down near Bushehr, Iran, despite a claim by Iranian state TV. Meanwhile, the Treasury Department sanctioned an Iranian agency for attempting to control the Strait of Hormuz. Officials said the newly formed Persian Gulf Strait authorities, a new attempt by Iran's Islamic Revolutionary Guard Corps to monetize its campaign of state-sponsored terror by extorting vessels transiting the strait. The IRGC has restricted shipping through the Strait of Hormuz since the beginning of the conflict in February. The acting administrator of FEMA says the agency is prepared for hurricane season.
3: Bob Fenton reassuring the public of the agency's readiness in a recent interview with CBS News and said 30% of FEMA workers are deployed. Another 30% are in training, credentialing, on leave, or assigned elsewhere. His remarks come as the Trump administration moves to reshape the agency through workforce cuts and a push for states to take a more active role in recovery efforts. I'm Jim Roop.
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1: The killer for a Friday morning on WENK, the greatest hits of all time. I'm Robin Francis, and with you, Loggins and Messina.

0: Johnny Nash, I Can See Clearly Now on WENK. The greatest hits of all time. The 8 o'clock hour shall include some Joan Jett and the Blackhearts. Also, Al Stewart coming up for you on your Friday morning. I'm Robin Francis in with you. Looking for a cloudy day today. 60% chance for showers. The high near 80 and an east wind at 5. Mostly cloudy tonight. 60% chance for rain with that overnight low of about 65 and an east wind out of the about 5 or so. Then you have Saturday. Partly sunny, 50% chance for rain during the afternoon with a high of about right at 82 and a northeast wind at just a breeze. And for Sunday, just a 20% chance for showers. Partly sunny, high of about 82 on Sunday.
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1: 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The college baseball regionals begin this weekend. The Tennessee Vols are in Chapel Hill Regional. 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Kentucky is in the Morgantown Regional. They'll face Wake Forest at 11 today on ESPN2. College softball on Thursday, the Women's College World Series. Tennessee down Texas 6-3. Alabama over UCLA 6-3. Nebraska beat Arkansas 5-3. And Texas Tech shut out Mississippi State 8-0. Today's schedule from Oklahoma City has Texas playing Mississippi State at 6 and UCLA taking on Arkansas at 8:30, both games on ESPN. The San Antonio Spurs down the Oklahoma City Thunder 118-91 in Game 6 of their Western Conference Finals on Thursday night. So the two teams will play Game 7 Saturday night at 7 o'clock on NBC. The winner will face the New York Knicks in the NBA Finals beginning on Wednesday night. The Carolina Hurricanes host the Montreal Canadiens in Game 5 of their Eastern Conference Finals series tonight, 7 o'clock on TNT. Carolina has a 3-1 lead in the best-of-seven series. Vegas Golden Knights will play the winner in the Stanley Cup Finals beginning Wednesday night. Majors Finals on Thursday. Braves down Boston 10-2. Cubs over the Pirates 7-2. St. Louis Cardinals welcome their longtime rival, the Chicago Cubs, in a 3-game weekend series beginning tonight at 7:15 at Busch Stadium. Kyle Leahy, 5-3 on the season, will take the mound for the Redbirds, while Shota Imanaga, who's 4-5, will pitch for the Baby Bears. Other games of interest in the majors today have Atlanta at Cincinnati, Minnesota at Pittsburgh, Philadelphia at the Dodgers, Milwaukee will be at Houston, and the Yankees at the A's. In the WNBA on Thursday night, Dallas down Las Vegas 95-87, Golden State over Indiana 90-88. Tonight, Phoenix will be at New York, L.A. at Washington, Minnesota will be at Chicago, and Atlanta at Portland. I'm Robin Francis on the Sports 731 Network.
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0: Al Stewart and Time Passages on WENK, the greatest hits of all time. Roy Orbison giving up for you in just a few moments. The Obion Central High School cheer team is going to host the Rebel Roadshow Car Show. It's coming up on June the 6th. It'll be at the school at Obion Central High School. 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Food trucks, vendors inside the school, and admission is free. 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

0: That is the older brother of David Ruffin, Jimmy Ruffin. He had a big solo career. What becomes of the brokenhearted on WENK, the greatest hits of all time? Jennifer Warren in just a little bit, and we'll throw in some Stevie in just a few.
1: Hi, everybody.
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0: Maybe humorous.
1: Like smart, charming, witty.
0: But definitely weird.
6: Isn't it weird?
7: You're freaking me out.
8: Sounds good. What is it?
0: It's time for Robin's News of the Weird. A neighborhood in Atlanta is dealing with an unusual kind of pest. Empty Waymo vehicles. The autonomous driverless cars owned by Alphabet Incorporated. They keep circling cul-de-sacs. One resident said they had 50 cars that came through between 6 and 7 one morning. The robot taxis worry some residents because they have small animals, pets, and kids getting on buses in the morning, and they worried for their safety. One neighbor even tried putting up their own sign to deter the vehicles, but it caused a traffic jam of Waymos turning around to get out. Residents have reached out to local and state officials, as well as Waymo itself. Waymo issued a statement saying that they are committed to being a good neighbor, and they take community feedback seriously, and have already worked with their fleet partner to address the routing behavior.
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13: Good morning. Welcome to our Outdoors Report with Lanny Calkin. And June the 6th is the Tennessee Bobby Wilson Free Fishing Day. All state residents and visitors of any age may fish for free without a license in Tennessee's public waters. Additionally, youth ages 15 or younger may fish for free the entire week beginning on Free Fishing Day, continuing through the following Friday, June the 12th. So please keep that in mind, and Bobby Wilson Free Fishing Day and Free Fishing Week apply to Tennessee's public waters, TWRA-owned and operated lakes and state park facilities. Some privately owned pay lakes continue to charge during this

0: special day and week. Fishermen will need to consult with those operators if there are any questions about the facility. So keep that in mind for June the 6th. Get those youngsters out, and I know the U.S. Fish and Wildlife Service has two ponds down at Reelfoot, and they always entertain the youngsters on Highway 157. Turn to the right like you're going to Walnut Log, and you'll see the headquarters right up there on your left, and they usually stock plenty of catfish and always a good time there at the U.S. Fish and Wildlife Service two ponds on Highway 157. And we did mention last week the big Crappie Challenge Tournament coming up June the 27th through the 28th at Reelfoot Lake. They're going to guarantee first place $10,000. It will cost you $250 per boat to enter this tournament, and the big fish is going to pay $750 on those 2 days. That'll do it for this time. Till next time, Lanny Calico thanking you for listening, and we hope you have a real nice day.
1: Hi, everybody. This is Steve McAdams. Thanks for joining me this week, and some pretty good fishing going on across Kentucky Lake. Rising lake levels lately have changed the fishing scene and really improved it for catfish, as a bite is pretty good right now. It's a good time to go fill that cooler up and get you a lot of meat and put in the freezer. Lake levels have jumped in the last week to 10 days due to all the rain that we had across the TVA Valley. Kentucky Lake has been some 18 inches above normal summer pool. If you're keeping score, 359 is normal summer pool elevation, but the reservoir has been 360.5 this week. It is falling slowly, but the bite has been pretty good as it stimulates catfish who are on the prowl once the current is underway. That stimulates a lot of movement from the schools of bait fish. The algae and the plankton move around, so the bait fish are on the prowl and the catfish are hard on their trail too. So an excellent time to be out there right now. Bluegill are bedding too. They're making another second attempt at spawning. We've had two full moons this year in the month of May. That is unusual. And the beneficiary are the anglers. As the bluegill are making another attempt, shellcracker will too to some degree. And they're in the shallow beds now in about 3 to 5 foot of water around shallow bushes and weeds and buck bushes, so you can get some crickets, night crawlers, wax worms, and get out there and have a big time right now and catch a bunch of fish. Bass fishing has been good. The bass have moved up back into the buck bushes and weeds in response to the higher water because the schools of pinminnows and bait fish that are up there right now are abundant. Shad fry are hatching out. That really lures the bass. Crappie have been sluggish, but it's a typical post-spawn period. They will get better here in the very near future. And the Bill Dance Giant Bass Fishing Open at Paris Landing June 6th and 7th. This is Steve McAdams. Thanks for listening. Hope you have a great week ahead in the outdoors.
2: Kenton area weather, mostly cloudy today with a 70% chance for showers and thunderstorms. The afternoon high near 82 and a southeast wind at 5. Cloudy tonight with a 60% chance for rain. The overnight low near 65 and an east wind at 5. On Saturday, mostly cloudy with a 70% chance for showers and thunderstorms. The high 82 and a northeast wind at 5. Cloudy Saturday night with a low 65. Sunday, mostly sunny, 20% chance for afternoon rain with a high of 85.
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1: USA Radio News. I'm John Summers. U.S. Acting Attorney General Todd Blanche says prosecutions are coming as protesters continue to clash with ICE at a New Jersey immigration detention center.
2: I promise you, those rioters and the violence that we saw on our streets in Jersey the last couple days is not going to be tolerated.
1: Blanche said what's going on at Newark's Delaney Hall aren't peaceful protests, but rather sick, illegal acts against ICE officers. Blanche pointed to what he said were chants from protesters threatening to kill the officers and their families and committing acts of violence. A Russian drone has reportedly injured two people in a NATO country.
3: Officials in Romania say the injuries happened overnight during a Russian drone attack near the Ukrainian border. Romania's foreign ministry says the drone was part of an assault on Ukraine, but crashed into a southeastern Romanian apartment building, injuring two people. Romania says Russian drones have breached its airspace dozens of times, but this marks the first time that a drone has caused injuries. They have notified NATO of what's being called a serious violation of international law. I'm Mark Nayfield.
1: Vice President J.D. Vance congratulated the U.S. Air Force Academy's class of 2026. He told the graduating group Thursday they should feel proud, but also sobered by the extraordinary responsibility our nation now entrusts you.
4: And now, class of 2026, you join that long blue line at a moment when your nation needs your skill. Your nation needs your adaptability.
1: The vice president delivered the commencement address to over 900 former cadets who are now officially U.S. Air Force and space officers after graduating from the academy. California cherry farmers are facing big losses again this year after heat and rain ruined crops. From America's News Network, USA Radio News.
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Patrick Simmons and the Doobie Brothers on WENK, the greatest hits of all time. 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

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And taking care of business from Bachman Turner Overdrive on WENK, the greatest hits of all time. The Beatles coming up for you in just a few moments. We'll also enjoy something from Joe Cocker, a little

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1: 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The college baseball regionals begin this weekend. The Tennessee Vols are in Chapel Hill Regional. They'll play East Carolina today at 11 on ESPNU. Kentucky is in the Morgantown Regional. They'll face Wake Forest at 11 today on ESPN2. College softball on Thursday, the Women's College World Series. Tennessee down Texas 6-3. Alabama over UCLA 6-3. Nebraska beat Arkansas 5-3, and Texas Tech shut out Mississippi State 8-0. Today's schedule from Oklahoma City has Texas playing Mississippi State at 6 and UCLA taking on Arkansas at 8:30, both games on ESPN. The San Antonio Spurs down the Oklahoma City Thunder 118-91 in Game 6 of their Western Conference Finals on Thursday night. So the two teams will play Game 7 Saturday night at 7 o'clock on NBC. The winner will face the New York Knicks in the NBA Finals beginning on Wednesday night. The Carolina Hurricanes host the Montreal Canadiens in Game 5 of their Eastern Conference Finals series tonight, 7 o'clock on TNT. Carolina has a 3-1 lead in the best-of-7 series. Vegas Golden Knights will play the winner in the Stanley Cup Finals beginning Wednesday night. Majors finals on Thursday. Braves down Boston 10-2. Cubs over the Pirates 7-2. St. Louis Cardinals welcome their longtime rival, the Chicago Cubs, in a 3-game weekend series beginning tonight at 7:15 at Busch Stadium. Kyle Leahy, 5-3 on the season, will take the mound for the Redbirds, while Shota Imanaga, who's 4-5, will pitch for the Baby Bears. Other games of interest in the majors today have Atlanta at Cincinnati, Minnesota at Pittsburgh, Philadelphia at the Dodgers, Milwaukee will be at Houston, and the Yankees at the A's. In the WNBA on Thursday night, Dallas down Las Vegas 95-87, Golden State over Indiana 90-88. Tonight, Phoenix will be at New York, L.A. at Washington, Minnesota will be at Chicago, and Atlanta at Portland. I'm Robin Francis on the Sports 731 Network. Kenton area weather, mostly cloudy today with a 70% chance for showers and thunderstorms. The afternoon high near 82 and a southeast wind at 5. Cloudy tonight with a 60% chance for rain. The overnight low near 65 and an east wind at 5. On Saturday, mostly cloudy with a 70% chance for showers and thunderstorms. The high 82 and a northeast wind at 5. Cloudy Saturday night with a low 65. Sunday, mostly sunny, 20% chance for afternoon rain with a high of 85.
2: 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We'll be right back.

0: Beletta, live. Joe Cocker's version of the Box Tops classic on WENK. The greatest hits of all time. I'm Robin Francis in with you. Steppenwolf coming up for you. Some Elvis for a Friday morning on the way as well. They're having the Rhythm on the Rails tonight at Discovery Park. It's free music. If you'd like to go, they start letting people in at the train depot gate at about 5 o'clock. Show starts at 6:30 at DPA. Uncle Sam and Eric Stone are the feature performers tonight.
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0: Hunka Hunka Burning Loves of Elvis for a Friday morning on WENK, the greatest hits of all time. Marshall Tucker Band coming up for you in just a few moments. And The Knack, one band I thought, you know, when you hear them, and when that song came out about 79, 80, really thought maybe The Knack going to have a little bit of a career. But there may be two songs, and that was it. It happens sometimes, I guess. But we'll do something from them next.
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4: Kenton area weather, mostly cloudy today with a 70% chance for showers and thunderstorms. The afternoon high near 82 and a southeast wind at 5. Cloudy tonight with a 60% chance for rain. The overnight low near 65 and an east wind at 5. On Saturday, mostly cloudy with a 70% chance for showers and thunderstorms. The high 82 and a northeast wind at 5. Cloudy Saturday night with a low 65. Sunday, mostly sunny, 20% chance for afternoon rain with a high of 85. I'm Robin Francis, and this is Today in Music History. May 29th, 1969, Crosby, Stills, and Nash released their self-titled debut album. It has sold over 4 million copies in the U.S. In 1971, the Rolling Stones had the number one song in the Billboard Hot 100 chart with Brown Sugar. In 1973, the Byrds officially called it quits after founding member Roger McGuinn left to pursue a solo career. In 1975, the Osmonds played a concert at Wembley Pool in London. Overzealous fans broke through barriers in order to get closer to the stage. Police and security had to intervene to get the chaos under control. In 1976, Diana Ross had the number one song in the Billboard Hot 100 chart with Love Hangover. In 1982, Paul McCartney had the number one album on the Billboard chart with Tug of War. In 1984, Tina Turner released her fifth studio album, Private Dancer. It has sold over 12 million copies worldwide. In 1999, photographers taking pictures of old cars that were wrecked at the bottom of Malibu's Decker Canyon discovered the body of Iron Butterfly bassist Philip Kramer, who had been missing since February of that year. We lost B.J. Thomas on this date in 2021. The solo artist died of cancer at the age of 78. Those that were born on May 29th include Roy Crudson, guitarist for Freddie and the Dreamers, Gary Brooker, lead singer for Procol Harum, Mike Porcaro, bassist for Toto, Mel Gaynor, drummer for Simple Minds, Chan Kinchla, guitarist for Blues Traveler, all born on May 29th. This has been Today in Music History. I'm Robin Francis on WENK, the greatest hits of all time.
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1: USA Radio News. I'm John Summers. Former Attorney General Pam Bondi is set to appear before a congressional committee today for questions about the Justice Department's release of the Epstein file.

0: The closed-door hearing is expected to focus on her handling of the investigation into Epstein and his accomplice, Ghislaine Maxwell. Bondi was diagnosed with thyroid cancer after leaving the Justice Department in April. I'm Mark Mayfield.
1: The recovery of victims from the Nippon Dynawave packaging plant chemical implosion in Longview, Washington, continues.
2: Six of the nine individuals have been recovered, and we continue working with the coroner to notify families.
1: Brad Hanning, Longview Fire Chief, says the victims were found in an area where workers were preparing for their next shift. The search continues for three missing people, eight confirmed dead, seven injured. Three people are dead, including a child, after an apartment building exploded in Dallas.
3: We were inside and now we heard it was like a boom.
1: Texas officials say the apartment building in the Oak Cliff neighborhood was leveled Thursday by a natural gas explosion. Dallas Fire and Rescue says two women and a child were killed in the blast, while four people are hospitalized, including one in critical condition. The local NBC News affiliate says 23 people lived in the structure, but only 12 have been accounted for as of last night. The Dallas County Democratic Party says one of their precinct chairs, Sylvia Collins, is among the missing. A Blue Origin rocket exploded on the launch pad at Cape Canaveral Thursday night.
4: Authorities say the Blue Origin New Glenn rocket was conducting an engine test to Cape Canaveral when the explosion happened. The rocket was expected to launch several broadband satellites soon. Blue Origin said in a statement that they'll provide updates when they know more about what happened. I'm Tammy Trujillo.
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0: Oh, honey, baby. 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Diana Ross, the Supremes, and this is Bill Knight. The Archie is going to lay off some sugar for his next.
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2: Good morning. Welcome to our Outdoors Report with Annie Calkin. And June the 6th is the Tennessee Bobby Wilson Free Fishing Day. All state residents and visitors of any age may fish for free without a license in Tennessee's public waters. Additionally, youth ages 15 or younger may fish for free the entire week beginning on Free Fishing Day, continuing through the following Friday, June the 12th. So please keep that in mind, and Bobby Wilson Free Fishing Day and Free Fishing Week apply to Tennessee's public waters, TWRA-owned and operated lakes and state park facilities. Some privately owned pay lakes continue to charge during this special day and week. Fishermen will need to consult with those operators if there are any questions about the facility. So keep that in mind for June the 6th. Get those youngsters out. And I know the U.S. Fish and Wildlife Service has two ponds down at Real Foot, and they always entertain the youngsters on Highway 157. Turn to the right like you're going to Walnut Log, and you'll see the headquarters right up there on your left. And they usually stock plenty of catfish, and always a good time there at the U.S. Fish and Wildlife Service two ponds on Highway 157. And we did mention last week the big Crappie Challenge Tournament coming up June the 27th through the 28th at Real Foot Lake. They're going to guarantee first place $10,000. It will cost you $250 per boat to enter this tournament, and the big fish is going to pay $750 on those 2 days. That'll do it for this time. Until next time, Lanny Calico thanking you for listening, and we hope you have a real nice day.
3: Hi, everybody. This is Steve McAdams. Thanks for joining me this week. And some pretty good fishing going on across Kentucky Lake. Rising lake levels lately have changed the fishing scene and really improved it for catfish, as a bite is pretty good right now. It's a good time to go fill that cooler up and get you a lot of meat and put in the freezer. Lake levels have jumped in the last week to 10 days due to all the rain that we had across the TVA Valley. Kentucky Lake has been some 18 inches above normal summer pool. If you're keeping score, 359 is normal summer pool elevation, but the reservoir has been 360.5 this week. It is falling slowly, but the bite has been pretty good as it stimulates catfish who are on the prowl once the current is underway. That stimulates a lot of movement from the schools of bait fish. The algae and the plankton move around, so the bait fish are on the prowl and the catfish are hard on their trail too. So an excellent time to be out there right now. Bluegill are bedding too. They're making another second attempt at spawning. We've had two full moons this year in the month of May. That is unusual. And the beneficiary are the anglers. As the bluegill are making another attempt, shellcracker will too to some degree. And they're in the shallow beds now in about 3 to 5 foot of water around shallow bushes and weeds and buck bushes, so you can get some crickets, night crawlers, waxworms, and get out there and have a big time right now and catch a bunch of fish. Bass fishing has been good. The bass have moved up back into the buck bushes and weeds in response to the higher water because the schools of pinminnows and bait fish that are up there right now are abundant. Shad fry are hatching out. That really lures the bass. Crappie have been sluggish, but it's a typical postpone period. They will get better here in the very near future. And the Bill Dance Giant Bass Fishing Open at Paris Landing June 6th and 7th. This is Steve McAdams. Thanks for listening. Hope you have a great week ahead in the outdoors.
4: Kenton area weather, mostly cloudy today with a 70% chance for showers and thunderstorms. The afternoon high near 82 and a southeast wind at 5. Cloudy tonight with a 60% chance for rain. The overnight low near 65 and an east wind at 5. On Saturday, mostly cloudy with a 70% chance for showers and thunderstorms. The high 82 and a northeast wind at 5. Cloudy Saturday night with a low 65. Sunday, mostly sunny, 20% chance for afternoon rain with a high of 85.
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0: Apparently, my heart can't make up its mind. Keep falling in and out of love with you. It's the Pure Prairie League, and this is Bill Knight. Cupid, got to draw back that bow and help my heart make some sense of it all. We got the spinners coming up next.
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0: 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They lurk in the shadows. Undisputed Truth. And this is Bill Knight hanging with you. Coming up, the five-man electrical band.
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1: USA Radio News. I'm John Summers. President Trump says he's in the Situation Room to make a final determination on a memorandum which would extend the ceasefire with Iran for 60 days. In a post on Truth Social, Trump said Iran must agree they will never have a nuclear weapon and the Strait of Hormuz must be open immediately with no tolls. The president said any water mines would be destroyed by the U.S. military and noted the U.S. blockade of the strait will end. A Kenyan court's temporarily blocking the U.S. from opening an Ebola quarantine center there. According to U.S. officials, that facility was set to open today and be managed by U.S. medical staff, but plans have been halted following a petition filed by a rights group. The court is restricting the U.S. from establishing any Ebola exposure, quarantine, isolation, or treatment facility in Kenya. Five people are dead, nearly three dozen hurt in Virginia following an early morning crash on southbound I-95. State police say a bus failed to slow down for traffic backing up before a work zone in Stafford County. The five people who died were in vehicles struck by the bus, which stayed upright but wound up in a ravine off the roadway. A search and recovery mission continues at a paper mill in Longview, Washington, to find victims of a chemical tank implosion.
2: When a tank of corrosive chemicals imploded, it sent 600

0: 100,000 gallons of chemicals into the plant. Six bodies have been recovered. Water is being pumped out of flooded rooms as the search continues for three people who are still missing. Eight people are confirmed dead. Seven people were injured. I'm Brad Ford.
1: Rescue efforts are ongoing for four mountain climbers stranded on Mount McKinley. Alaska's news source reports the climbers were more than 18,000 feet up the over 20,000-foot tall mountain when they fell on the upper slopes. From America's News Network, USA Radio News.
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That's what you do when somebody gives you a twisty, you know? 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Spill Night with Jim Croce. 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Bad Leroy Brown. 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

0: love vest, a life vest. You know, the tears going by, don't want to drown in that. The Rolling Stones, and this is Bill Knight. Michael Jackson, he wants to rock with you, and he's coming up next.
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0: Go on Thursday and karaoke and live entertainment all weekend long. So when you need a moment just to unwind and enjoy yourself, check out the Hawk's Nest Sports Venue at 105 Church Street in Martin. 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Remember 1975? 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The Vietnam War came to an end. 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The college baseball regionals begin this weekend. The Tennessee Vols are in Chapel Hill Regional. They'll play East Carolina today at 11 on ESPNU. Kentucky is in the Morgantown Regional. They'll face Wake Forest at 11 today on ESPN2. College softball on Thursday, the Women's College World Series. Tennessee down Texas 6-3. Alabama over UCLA 6-3. Nebraska beat Arkansas 5-3. And Texas Tech shut out Mississippi State 8-0. Today's schedule from Oklahoma City has Texas playing Mississippi State at 6 and UCLA taking on Arkansas at 8:30. Both games on ESPN. The San Antonio Spurs down the Oklahoma City Thunder 118-91 in Game 6 of their Western Conference Finals on Thursday night. So the two teams will play Game 7 Saturday night at 7 o'clock on NBC. The winner will face the New York Knicks in the NBA Finals beginning on Wednesday night. The Carolina Hurricanes host the Montreal Canadiens in Game 5 of their Eastern Conference Finals series tonight, 7 o'clock on TNT. Carolina has a 3-1 lead in the best-of-7 series. Vegas Golden Knights will play the winner in the Stanley Cup Finals beginning Wednesday night. Majors Finals on Thursday. Braves down Boston 10-2. Cubs over the Pirates 7-2. St. Louis Cardinals welcome their longtime rival, the Chicago Cubs, in a 3-game weekend series beginning tonight at 7:15 at Busch Stadium. Kyle Leahy, 5-3 on the season, will take the mound for the Redbirds, while Shota Imanaga, who's 4-5, will pitch for the Baby Bears. Other games of interest in the majors today have Atlanta at Cincinnati, Minnesota at Pittsburgh, Philadelphia at the Dodgers, Milwaukee will be at Houston, and the Yankees at the A's. In the WNBA on Thursday night, Dallas down Las Vegas 95-87, Golden State over Indiana 90-88. Tonight, Phoenix will be at New York, L.A. at Washington, Minnesota will be at Chicago, and Atlanta at Portland. I'm Robin Francis on the Sports 731 Network. Kenton area weather, mostly cloudy today with a 70% chance for showers and thunderstorms. The afternoon high near 82 and a southeast wind at 5. Cloudy tonight with a 60% chance for rain. The overnight low near 65 and an east wind at 5. On Saturday, mostly cloudy with a 70% chance for showers and thunderstorms. The high 82 and a northeast wind at 5. Cloudy Saturday night with a low 65. Sunday, mostly sunny, 20% chance for afternoon rain with a high of 85.
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0: Loves me like a rock. She does. It's Paul Simon. This is Bill Nye. Might want to get out your decoder rings. We got a secret agent man coming up next.
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0: get down, baby, baby, baby, get down. Stevie Wonder, we got a boogie on Reggae Woman. I couldn't do that again to save my life, by the way. But we do have a battle of the Steves with the Steve Miller Band coming up next and the Joker.
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1: USA Radio News, I'm Ron Warner. President Trump's so-called anti-weaponization fund is being temporarily blocked by a federal judge.
2: The $1.8 billion fund was announced by the Justice Department as part of the president's settlement with the IRS. It's meant to pay those who were allegedly victims of being targeted by the DOJ under former President Joe Biden. The judge's ruling prevents the DOJ from moving forward with any action with the fund as a lawsuit against it moves forward. A hearing has been set for June 12 for the judge to hear arguments if a longer pause should be issued. I'm Michael Kastner.
1: ABC is accusing the FCC of unconstitutional retaliation.
3: Rub season finale tonight on ABC.
2: The broadcasting network made the claim Thursday when it filed to renew its local TV licenses and said it was filing under protest in response to an unlawful and unconstitutional order. In April, the FCC ordered ABC to submit renewal applications for its broadcasting licenses years before they were due. The network said it was submitting the files under duress and accused the FCC of using unconstitutional retaliation to threaten free speech. FCC Chairman Brendan Carr says the license challenge is part of a probe into parent company Disney's diversity initiatives. I'm Michael Kastner.
1: The No Kings movement is planning nationwide protests that coincide with President Trump's 80th birthday.
4: Organizers are speaking out against strongman politics and corruption as people gather in protest on June 14th. A 90-minute concert sponsored by Jane Fonda's advocacy group is scheduled to take place in New York City as the headline for the protests, and there will be 18 watch parties in 11 different states. Three sets of No Kings protests have occurred since President Trump returned to office, and the first set of demonstrations took place last year on Trump's 79th birthday. I'm Mark Mayfield.
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0: Got to go back, way back. Take it back to the beginnings. Maxine Nightingale. This is Bill Knight. Glad to be hanging out with you today. Love you for listening. 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

0: Look, heaven knows. There's a journal up there, and, you know, your name's in it. I can just say that. Donna Summer, so is mine. Earth, Wind, and Fire is coming up next with the Shining Star.
1: I'm Kara Hart with the Delta Report on Brownfield. 100 years ago, the founders of Pioneer had a vision that transformed the future of agriculture, and they've been innovating ever since. See how it all started at pioneer.com/100. The Federal Trade Commission is launching a formal investigation into possible anti-competitive behavior in the U.S. fertilizer industry. Bradley Shad with the Missouri Corn Growers Association says unfair practices have caused farmers to pay higher prices for fertilizer.
2: What happened whenever we went into Iran, immediately overnight, the prices jumped. There was no warehouse change whatsoever at that point in time across the Midwest, but yet fertilizer prices jumped. We've got other farmers that they couldn't even get a price on the fertilizer that was actually already in the barn at the retail location.
1: He says the investigation could provide enough information to bring a case against the U.S. fertilizer industry and help farmers.
2: This isn't a short-term deal. This is going to take many years to get through and do the investigative process, but we're excited and happy that the FTC is finally doing this.
1: He says there's too much consolidation in the U.S. fertilizer industry and farmers need more transparency. Farmer leaders and ag organizations from more than 18 states attended a town hall in Texas on Thursday asking for stronger oversight and accountability in the industry. The USDA has launched an initiative to support a rebuild of the U.S. cotton industry. The Great American Cotton Plan focuses on increasing demand for U.S. raised cotton and boosting the U.S. cotton industry. Robbie Minnick with the National Cotton Council tells Brownfield.
3: You know, farm bills are hugely important, and when they're needed, the economic assistance are hugely important. But at the end of the day, we've got to have cotton demand for our growers.
1: There are four pillars to the plan: promoting domestic consumption, increasing domestic demand and production, improving cotton trade, and protecting cotton growers from risk.
3: It's focused on a couple of different things. USDA continuing to work with Congress to support the bipartisan Buying American Cotton Act. We're promoting the Plant Not Plastic Initiative, which was started by the National Cotton Council. And then implementing the many great agriculture provisions that were included in the Working Families Tax Cuts Act.
1: Ag Secretary Brooke Rollins announced the initiative on Thursday. The Vice President of Advocacy for the National Farmers Union says continued calls for government assistance show the current farm safety net isn't working. Mike Strands tells Brownfield.
4: There was a need for it, but we didn't have the policy solutions in place to proactively address them and had to rely on Congress or the administration taking one-off actions on a year-by-year basis to fill in some of those holes in net farm income.
1: Strand says the U.S. Senate has a chance to address the safety net in upcoming farm bill discussions. The Senate Ag Committee is expected to release its draft of the farm bill in June and mark up the bill in committee later next month. Cotton and rice futures closed higher. I'm Kara Hart with the Delta Report on Brownfield.
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0: Hello, goodbye. Sounds like I'm a confused individual. Don't worry, I'm not confused at all. Yeah, I am. We've got more great tunes on the way for you coming up. Elton John with Benny and the Jets.
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1: USA Radio News, I'm Ron Warner. The feds are investigating a deadly shooting involving FBI agents in Chicago's West Side. Perry Williams reports.
2: The shootout happened yesterday afternoon near the corner of Independence and Lexington. This eyewitness says he saw a man approached by law enforcement.
3: He was just sitting in the car, and they tried to get in the car, and they couldn't get in the car. He came up through the sunroof and started spraying bullets, and they sprayed back at him.
2: The individual who was shot died at the scene. One report said the suspect was involved in a recent bank robbery. The shooting is under review by the FBI's inspection division.
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4: The AM Radio for Every Vehicle Act just cleared a major House committee aiming to force carmakers to keep the free service standard in all new vehicles. Florida Congressman Gus Belarakis warns that when hurricanes strike and cell towers fail, AM radio is a critical emergency lifeline for local news and evacuation orders.
5: I represent some rural areas, and they listen to AM radio for updates. So it's an issue. It's a safety issue.
4: The bill would also ban automakers from charging subscription fees just to listen to the AM dial. I'm Michael Kastner.
1: Florida law enforcement agencies are expanding joint immigration enforcement operations across the state. During a recent three-day effort called Operation 9, state troopers and federal agents detained nearly 250 undocumented immigrants during roadside stops and transferred them to ICE custody. Supporters say the operations help identify individuals with unknown backgrounds and improve public safety, while critics continue to debate concerns over immigration policy and enforcement tactics. Officials say the focus remains on enforcing existing laws and coordinating across agencies. From America's News Network, USA Radio News.
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0: All you got to do is ask. I'll be knocking before you say again, you know? Those are the 3 degrees, and this is Bill Knight. The Monkees is going to take the last train to Clarksville. They're coming up next.
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0: Every day is a lovely day on the radio as we play the greatest hits of the 60s, 70s, and more. It's Bill Withers, and this is Bill Dyke. On the way, it's Barry White. You're my first, my last, and my everything.
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0: 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Yes, I am. It's the Cat Cat Stevens, and this is Bill Knight. On the way, the Four Seasons taking us back to 63.
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1: USA Radio News, I'm Ron Warner. Vice President Vance says the United States is very close to finalizing an agreement with Iran, though several talking points remain.
2: U.S. officials say the two sides have tentatively agreed to a 60-day extension of the ceasefire, the reopening of the Strait of Hormuz, and new talks on Iran's nuclear program. The proposed agreement of understanding still requires approval from President Trump and Iranian leaders, and Vance noted that negotiators are still going back and forth over issues related to Iran's nuclear capabilities. He pointed to disagreements over highly enriched uranium stockpiles and enrichment levels, but said both sides appear to be negotiating in good faith. Vance added that progress continues, though it remains uncertain when the president will be ready to endorse the agreement. I'm Mark Mayfield.
1: A Utah teenager spent his 16th birthday in a medically induced coma after he was critically injured filming a social media stunt.
3: Levi Teemant was doing what's known as couch surfing when he fell and suffered a traumatic brain injury, spinal fractures, and many other injuries. The boy was standing on a couch that was being pulled by a vehicle in a church parking lot. A leg broke on the couch and Levi was thrown to the ground. His mother said he initially refused to take part in the stunt, but changed his mind. There's now a GoFundMe account to help the family. I'm Michael Kastner.
1: The Los Angeles Department of Water and Power wants its own armed police force to stop ongoing copper thefts.
4: The agency is asking the city for authorization to create an official security force. Officials say it's needed to protect vulnerable utilities.

0: equipment, street lighting, and critical infrastructure. The LADWP says its current contracted and unarmed security guards aren't effective enough. It's asking for 20 to 50 sworn officers hired for a 5-year period, plus support staff. The proposal calls for the police force being allowed to carry guns, make arrests, and investigate thefts. It comes after a surge in requests for streetlight repairs in the past 5 years. I'm Daniel Martindale.
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So come on, hold me tight.

1972 was a huge year for Carole King. Her song, You've Got a Friend, won a Grammy for Song of the Year. Her album, Tapestry, won Grammys for Album of the Year and Best Pop Vocal Performance. And this song won Record of the Year.

0: the Miracles and Love Machine. Good afternoon. It's time for our calendar countdown. We've got 15 days until Flag Day, 22 days until Father's Day, which will also be the first day of summer, and 36 days until our sesquicentennial, celebrating our 250th, July 4th, only 36 days away. We've got the Hollies and much more coming up.
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0: The Beatles and Ticket to Ride. Let's see who's celebrating birthdays today. Singer Rebby Jackson, the oldest child in the Jackson family, is 76. Danny Elfman, he was in a band called Oingo Boingo and also the creator of the Simpsons theme. He is 73. Another member of the Jackson family, LaToya, she is 70 today. Annette Bening is 68. Melissa Etheridge is 65. And guitarist Noel Gallagher of the band Oasis is 59. Born on this day in 1903, Bob Hope. And also born on this day in 1917, John F. Kennedy. If today is your day, on behalf of all of us here, we wish you a very happy birthday.
1: WENK.

0: The Bee Gees and How Deep Is Your Love. Good afternoon. Today is May 29th. Let's go back in time and see what happened on this day. In 1790, Rhode Island becomes the last of the original 13 colonies to ratify the U.S. Constitution. Welcome to the party, Rhode Island. That happened on this day, 236 years ago.
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1: USA Radio News, I'm Ron Warner. Representatives from G7 nations are meeting in Paris to discuss tech policy and come up with a joint declaration. Ross Cullen reports that France, which is hosting the talks, was hoping to tackle four priorities.
2: They are the security and governance of artificial intelligence, the spread of AI in the economy, the protection of minors online, and the sustainability of the digital sector. It's this final ambition that's proving hard to find agreement on between the US, the UK, France, Italy, Germany, Japan, and Canada. US officials are reluctant to sign up to any joint declaration committed to tackling the environmental footprint of digital technology.
1: President Trump is refiling his multi-billion dollar lawsuit against the Wall Street Journal.
3: The president is suing its publisher and two journalists over a July 2025 report on a lewd birthday letter to Jeffrey Epstein featuring Trump's name. According to the defamation suit, President Trump claims the story had glaring failures in journalistic ethics and standards of accurate reporting, and he's seeking $10 billion in damages. The president's first lawsuit was dismissed last month after a federal judge ruled that he failed to plausibly allege the newspaper acted with actual malice when it reported the story. I'm Mark Neufeld.
1: Protests continue outside the ICE Detention Center in Newark, New Jersey.
4: After a week of demonstrations against what advocates call inhumane conditions inside Delaney Hall, two lawmakers, including Congressman Frank Pallone, were allowed inside.
5: The thing that was the most troublesome to me today is that this punishment, like in other words, we're hearing stories that, you know, I was going to have my case heard and it was

0: canceled because I was, you know, on hunger strike.
1: Department of Homeland Security is refuting all claims of mistreatment, blasting New Jersey Governor Mikey Sherrill for banning local and state police from working with ICE. In New Jersey, I'm Natalie Migliori.
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4: WENK.

Norman Greenbaum was once in a band called Dr. West's Medicine Show and Junk Band. Their biggest hit was called The Eggplant That Ate Chicago. As a solo artist, this was his biggest hit, reaching number 3 on the Hot 100 in 1969.

0: Fleetwood Mac and Say You Love Me. Good afternoon. Let's see what's on the calendar tomorrow. This is not just national, it's worldwide, folks. International Hug Your Cat Day. If you don't have a cat, ask a neighbor or a friend. I don't know. If it's a priority for you, you'll find a cat. Tomorrow's also National Hole in My Bucket Day. Remember that song from Sesame Street? No, I'm not going to sing it. There's a hole in my bucket. Dear Liza, dear Liza. Tomorrow's also National Mint Julep Day. Tomorrow's going to be another great day.
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1: Kenton area weather, mostly cloudy this afternoon with a 70% chance for rain, the high 82 and an east wind at 5. Cloudy tonight with a 60% chance for rain, the overnight low near 65 and an east wind at 5. On Saturday, mostly cloudy with a 70% chance for showers and thunderstorms, the high 82 and a northeast wind at 5. Cloudy Saturday night with a low 65. Sunday, mostly sunny, 20% chance for afternoon rain with a high of 85.
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0: Marvin Gaye, and I Heard It Through the Grapevine. Good afternoon. Today is May 29th. Let's go back in time and see what happened on this day in music. In 1942, Bing Crosby recorded the Irving Berlin song White Christmas. Now check the date. He was doing this in May in 1942, singing Christmas songs. Crosby recorded the song with the John Scott Trotter Orchestra and the Ken Darby Singers in just 18 minutes. According to the Guinness Book of World Records, the version sung by Bing Crosby is the best-selling single of all time, with estimated sales in excess of 50 million copies worldwide. Bing recorded that song on this day, 84 years ago.
1: A new partnership could increase access to the biofuels market. I'm Erin Anderson, and this is Managing for Profit on Brownfield. Chad Bilby, Biofuel Crops Innovation and Commercial Lead at Bayer Crop Science, says the collaboration with BP will commercialize camelina to produce biodiesel, renewable diesel, and sustainable aviation fuel. We'll find out more right after this on Brownfield. A new partnership between Bayer Crop Science and BP could increase access to the biofuels market for farmers. Chad Bilby, Biofuel Crops Innovation and Commercial Lead at Bayer, says the collaboration will commercialize camelina to produce various types of renewable fuels.
2: The cool thing about camelina that's really attractive in this space of biofuels is that it's a pretty low input crop. I mean, you're talking 60, 70 pounds of total nitrogen to get that crop to harvest. And so it's a drought tolerant, winter hardy, pod shatter resistant. So it's got a lot of great properties that allow it to be pretty resilient in the soil. But also the greatest thing about it being targeted for biofuels is it has a high oil content. And because of the fact that it's a lower input crop, in the biofuel space, carbon intensity score is really important. And the lower the carbon intensity score, the greater the value of your crop.
1: He tells Brownfield.
2: At Bayer, we're really good at innovation and technology of seed. And so what a great opportunity to bring those two together as we think about biofuels and start assembling this value chain to create the market for farmers, but let each partner in the value chain do what they do best for the farmer. We want to focus on building a pipeline for these crops and leaning into our seed innovation and technology to continue to drive yield and drive efficiencies. So get more off the acre and to continue to lower the carbon intensity score opportunity for these crops. And the same thing plays out when you start to go through each part of the value chain and what their role is as a core competency of, as a company. So it's a really cool opportunity that I think at the end of the day brings a lot of that value back to the farmer. First and foremost, the goal is really trying to meet the needs of the farmers. And I think that's why we really dove in this space. We saw a unique opportunity as farmers were looking to diversify a lot of things on their operation, crop,

0: and crop rotations being one of those, and allow farmers a way to participate in this massive growing demand of biofuels. And so this is what we're really trying to unlock for the farmer, to give them a path to participate.
1: Bilby says the partnership represents Bayer's commitment to invest in the renewable fuels market and strengthening future demand for producers. I'm Erin Anderson, and this is Managing for Profit on Brownfields.
2: WENK.

0: Bob Welch and Sentimental Lady. Good afternoon. It's time for our lottery update. The Mega Millions estimated jackpot is at $331 million, and the next drawing is tonight. There was no Powerball winner Wednesday night, so that estimated jackpot is $172 million. If you want the cash up front, that balance sits at $75,600,000, almost $100 million less than the estimated jackpot. The next drawing is tomorrow night. Good luck.
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1: USA Radio News, I'm Ron Warner. Jill Biden thought her husband, former President Joe Biden, was having a stroke during his pivotal 2024 presidential debate.
2: The debate prompted calls for Biden to drop out of the race after he stumbled and stammered through a number of questions while debating Donald Trump.
3: Making sure that we're able to make every single solitary person eligible for what I've been able to do with the COVID.
2: In a new interview with CBS News, the former First Lady says she was frightened and thought, oh my God, he's having a stroke, adding it scared her to death. Biden would eventually exit the race a month later and endorse Vice President Kamala Harris as the Democratic nominee. I'm Mark Mayfield.
1: The feds are investigating a deadly shooting involving FBI agents in Chicago's West Side. Perry Williams reports.
4: The shootout happened yesterday afternoon near the corner of Independence and Lexington. This eyewitness says he saw a man approached by law enforcement.
5: He was just sitting in the car and they tried to get in the car and they couldn't get in the car. He came up through the sunroof and started spraying bullets and they sprayed back at him.
4: The individual who was shot died at the scene. One report said the suspect was involved in a recent bank robbery. The shooting is under review by the FBI's inspection division.
1: Chicago Mayor Brandon Johnson says he's pleased after meeting with the Pope in Vatican City.
6: Following Thursday's visit, the mayor said the first question he received from the pontiff was, how

0: Chicago.
1: And, you know, I was able to say that, you know, Chicago is strong and that we are transforming.
0: The mayor also invited Pope Leo XIV to conduct Mass in Chicago's Grand Park next year. If the pontiff accepts, he would follow in the footsteps of Pope John Paul II, who delivered Mass in the park in 1979. Johnson and the Pope also discussed slavery, immigration, war, and baseball. I'm Tammy Trujillo.
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4: WENK.

Breakaway Renee. He was inspired by the heart-tugging mood of that song. He worked on More Than a Feeling for 5 years in his basement studio before it was released on Boston's self-titled debut album.

0: Elton John and Tiny Dancer. Good afternoon. It's time for food news. Late night fast food and 24-hour dining have sharply declined since the pandemic, with 24-hour restaurant service down 18% between 2020 and 2024. Rising labor costs, inflation, staffing shortages, safety concerns, and changing consumer habits have made overnight operations harder to sustain. Experts say fewer people are dining out late, especially as younger consumers drink less alcohol and focus more on health and wellness. Still, some chains, including Wendy's, McDonald's, Burger King, and Taco Bell, they're beginning to expand late night hours again, especially in busy areas near highways, airports, and major cities. We've got CCR and much more coming up.
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3: Good morning. Welcome to our Outdoors Report with Lanny Calton. And June the 6th is the Tennessee's Bobby Wilson Free Fishing Day. All state residents and visitors of any age may fish for free without a license in Tennessee's public waters. Additionally, youth ages 15 or younger may fish for free the entire week beginning on Free Fishing Day, continuing through the following Friday, June the 12th. So please keep that in mind, and Bobby Wilson Free Fishing Day and Free Fishing Week apply to Tennessee's public waters, TWRA-owned and operated lakes and state park facilities. Some privately owned pay lakes continue to charge during this special day and week. Fishermen will need to consult with those operators if there are any questions about the facility. So keep that in mind for June the 6th. Get those youngsters out. And I know the U.S. Fish and Wildlife Service has two ponds down at Real Foot, and they always entertain the youngsters on Highway 157. Turn to the right like you're going to Walnut Log, and you'll see the headquarters right up there on your left. And they usually stock plenty of catfish, and always a good time there at the U.S. Fish and Wildlife Service two ponds on Highway 157. And we did mention last week the big Crappie Challenge Tournament coming up June the 27th through the 28th at Real Foot Lake. They're going to guarantee first place $10,000. It will cost you $250 per boat to enter this tournament, and the big fish is going to pay $750 on those 2 days. That'll do it for this time. Until next time, Lanny Calico thanking you for listening, and we hope you have a real nice day.
4: Hi, everybody. This is Steve McAdams. Thanks for joining me this week. And some pretty good fishing going on across Kentucky Lake. Rising lake levels lately have changed the fishing scene and really improved it for catfish, as a bite is pretty good right now. It's a good time to go fill that cooler up and get you a lot of meat and put in the freezer. Lake levels have jumped in the last week to 10 days due to all the rain that we had across the TVA Valley. Kentucky Lake has been some 18 inches above normal summer pool. If you're keeping score, 359 is normal summer pool elevation, but the reservoir has been 360.5 this week. It is falling slowly, but the bite has been pretty good as it stimulates catfish who are on the prowl once the current is underway. That stimulates a lot of movement from the schools of bait fish. The algae and the plankton move around, so the bait fish are on the prowl and the catfish are hard on their trail too. So an excellent time to be out there right now. Bluegill are bedding too. They're making another second attempt at spawning. We've had two full moons this year in the month of May. That is unusual. And the beneficiary are the anglers. As the bluegill are making another attempt, shellcracker will too to some degree. And they're in the shallow beds now in about 3 to 5 foot of water around shallow bushes and weeds and buck bushes, so you can get some crickets, night crawlers, waxworms, and get out there and have a big time right now and catch a bunch of fish. Bass fishing has been good. The bass have moved up back into the buck bushes and weeds in response to the higher water because the schools of pin minnows and bait fish that are up there right now are abundant. Shad fry are hatching out. That really lures the bass. Crappie have been sluggish, but it's a typical post-spawn period. They will get better here in the very near future. And the Bill Dance Giant Bass Fishing Open at Paris Landing June 6th and 7th. This is Steve McAdams. Thanks for listening. Hope you have a great week ahead in the outdoors.
0: Kenton area weather, mostly cloudy this afternoon with a 70% chance for rain, the high 82 and an east wind at 5. Cloudy tonight with a 60% chance for rain, the overnight low near 65 and an east wind at 5. On Saturday, mostly cloudy with a 70% chance for showers and thunderstorms, the high 82 and a northeast wind at 5. Cloudy Saturday night with a low 65. Sunday, mostly sunny, 20% chance for afternoon rain with a high of 85.

0: sticks. And lady, good afternoon. It's time for your fun fact for this Friday. The shortest war in history lasted just 38 minutes. It was the Anglo-Zanzibar War on August 27th, 1896. Well, Britain bombarded the Zanzibar palace after the new sultan refused to step down. The sultan surrendered after less than an hour, and it says here, the conflict was over before lunch. We've got the Beatles and much more coming up.
1: WENK.

0: Andy Kim and Rock Me Gently. Good afternoon. Let's see what's hitting theaters today. A movie called Back Rooms. After a therapist's patient disappears into a dimension beyond reality, she must venture into the unknown to save him. Actually, there have been some decent reviews on that one. A movie called The Breadwinner, a comedy starring Nate Bargatze as a dad suddenly forced into stay-at-home life after his wife's career takes off. Nate's a funny guy, that should be good. A movie called Power Ballad, a musical comedy with Paul Rudd and Nick Jonas. And Scary Movie, the horror spoof franchise that returns with a new sequel or reboot. I have not seen all of them, but I did like Scary Movie 3. I thought that was pretty funny. And still in theaters, The Mandalorian and Grogu, Mortal Kombat 2, Obsession, which is doing pretty well at the box office, and, of course, Michael, the Michael Jackson biopic. Coming up, we've got more of the greatest music of all time. Hang on.
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0: don't believe it.
1: 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Hey, Ray. Hey, Sugar. Tell them who we are.
2: Well, we're big rock singers. We got golden fingers. And we're loved everywhere we go.
1: That sounds like us.

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1: USA Radio News, I'm Ron Warner. The White House says the American economy is in a good spot.
2: Treasury Secretary Scott Bessent ran down a list of Trump administration accomplishments at a White House briefing on Thursday.
3: We had a historic tax filing season. We passed the largest tax cuts in American history. The average refund this filing season is nearly $3,300, an 11% increase from last year.
2: Other accomplishments that Bessent highlighted included growth in 401k accounts, record U.S. energy exports, and the popularity of Trump accounts. His comments came on the same day that a new inflation report said that consumer prices were at their highest level in April in nearly 3 years. Bessent spoke to reporters from the White House press room, filling in for Press Secretary Caroline Leavitt, who's on maternity leave. I'm Mark Mayfield.
1: The explosion of Blue Origin's new Glenn rocket could delay NASA's plans to explore the moon.
4: Just days ago, NASA chose New Glenn rockets over SpaceX to deliver rovers and other cargo to the moon starting this fall.
5: NASA has selected Blue Origin.
4: Soon after Thursday night's explosion, NASA Administrator Jared Isaacman posted that they were still analyzing potential impacts to mission timelines for the lunar base and for next year's Artemis 3. In 2016, a SpaceX rocket exploded on their pad during a similar test, and it took 15 months to repair the damage. I'm Rory O'Neill.
1: A Texas man is in custody and accused of threatening to kill Erica Kirk, who is scheduled to appear at an event in San Antonio next week.
6: Police arrested Jacob Wensky early on Thursday on charges of making a terrorist threat. Investigators say Wensky posted a threat on social media last month, saying he would bomb the venue where Kirk will appear at a Turning Point USA event. Erica Kirk became CEO of the conservative nonprofit after her husband, conservative activist Charlie Kirk, was assassinated last year at a Turning Point event in Utah. I'm Tammy Trujillo.
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0: Four Seasons and Who Loves You. Good afternoon. Let's see what's on the calendar tomorrow. It's International Hug Your Cat Day. If you don't have a cat, you can't hug somebody else's because it says Hug Your Cat Day. So if you're without a cat, then make a mint julep because tomorrow is National Mint Julep Day. And tomorrow is National Hole in My Bucket Day. Remember that song? There's a hole in my bucket, dear Liza, dear Liza. Well, have fun with that. Tomorrow's going to be another great day. I need a little range,
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0: Sly and the Family Stone and dance to the music. Let's see who's celebrating birthdays today. Singer Rebby Jackson. She's the oldest child in the Jackson family, and she turns 76. Composer Danny Elfman. He was in the band Oingo Boingo, and he was the one who wrote the Simpsons theme. He is 73. Another member of the Jackson family celebrating a birthday, LaToya. She turns 70. Actor Annette Bening is 68. Melissa Etheridge is 65. Noel Gallagher of the band Oasis is 59. And born on this day in 1903, Bob Hope. Also born on this day in 1917, John F. Kennedy. If today is your day, on behalf of all of us here, we wish you a very happy birthday.
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0: Three Dog Night, and Mama Told Me Not to Come. Good afternoon. It's time for our calendar countdown. We've got 15 days until Flag Day, 22 days until Father's Day, also the first day of summer, and 36 days until we celebrate our sesquicentennial. It's a mouthful right there. The 250th birthday of our nation, July 4th, only 36 days away. More of the greatest music of all time coming up.
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1: USA Radio News, I'm Ron Warner. President Trump is refiling his multi-billion dollar lawsuit against the Wall Street Journal.
2: The president is suing its publisher and two journalists over a July 2025 report on a lewd birthday letter to Jeffrey Epstein featuring Trump's name. According to the defamation suit, President Trump claims the story had glaring failures in journalistic ethics and standards of accurate reporting, and he's seeking $10 billion in damages. The president's first lawsuit was dismissed last month after a federal judge ruled that he failed to plausibly allege the newspaper acted with actual malice when it reported the story. I'm Mark Neufeld.
1: ABC is accusing the FCC of unconstitutional retaliation.
3: Scrubs season finale tonight on ABC.
4: The broadcasting network made the claim Thursday when it filed to renew its local TV licenses and said it was filing under protest in response to an unlawful and unconstitutional order. In April, the FCC ordered ABC to submit renewal applications for its broadcasting licenses years before they were due. The network said it was submitting the files under duress and accused the FCC of using unconstitutional retaliation to threaten free speech. FCC Chairman Brendan Carr says the license challenge is part of a probe into parent company Disney's diversity initiatives. I'm Michael Kastner.
1: You can dance if you want to now in New York bars.
5: The New York State Liquor Authority has dropped some long-standing restrictions on dancing in bars and restaurants. It'll no longer require businesses to answer questions or to submit information about patron dancing when they apply for liquor licenses. The change builds on the city's ongoing efforts to modernize its nightlife, and it clears away some of the last remnants of the Prohibition-era cabaret laws. Venues are still required to adhere to standard fire safety, building codes, and community noise regulations.
1: From America's News Network, USA Radio News.
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There is a line in this song that goes, "You're a bad dog, baby, but I still want you around." Gilbert O'Sullivan says the song is about an overzealous lady, not a poorly trained pooch.

0: Neil Sedaka and Laughter in the Rain. Good afternoon. We got a fun story for you today. A raccoon broke into a closed liquor store in Ashland, Virginia, and it squeezed through ceiling tiles, smashed bottles, especially, brace yourself, especially scotch and whiskey on the bottom shelves. It then went on a full-blown bender. Employees later found the trashed panda passed out spread-eagled on the bathroom floor. I've just had some flashbacks of myself. Give me a moment. All right. It was released back into the wild after sobering up and is even suspected in other local break-ins. We've got the Beatles with Billy Preston and much more coming up.
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3: Good morning. Welcome to our Outdoors Report with Lanny Calkin. And June the 6th is the Tennessee Bobby Wilson Free Fishing Day. All state residents and visitors of any age may fish for free without a license in Tennessee's public waters. Additionally, youth ages 15 or younger may fish for free the entire week beginning on Free Fishing Day, continuing through the following Friday, June the 12th. So please keep that in mind, and Bobby Wilson Free Fishing Day and Free Fishing Week apply to Tennessee's public waters, TWRA-owned and operated lakes and state park facilities. Some privately owned pay lakes continue to charge during this special day and week. Fishermen will need to consult with those operators if there are any questions about the facility. So keep that in mind for June the 6th. Get those youngsters out. And I know the U.S. Fish and Wildlife Service has two ponds down at Real Foot, and they always entertain the youngsters on Highway 157. Turn to the right like you're going to Walnut Log, and you'll see the headquarters right up there on your left, and they usually stock plenty of catfish and always a good time there at the U.S. Fish and Wildlife Service two ponds on Highway 157. And we did mention last week the Big Crappie Challenge Tournament coming up June the 27th through the 28th at Real Foot Lake. They're going to guarantee first place $10,000. It will cost you $250 per boat to enter this tournament, and the big fish is going to pay $750 on those 2 days. That'll do it for this time. Till next time, Lanny Calico thanking you for listening, and we hope you have a real nice day.
4: Hi, everybody. This is Steve McAdams. Thanks for joining me this week, and some pretty good fishing going on across Kentucky Lake. Rising lake levels lately have changed the fishing scene and really improved it for catfish, as a bite is pretty good right now. It's a good time to go fill that cooler up and get you a lot of meat and put in the freezer. Lake levels have jumped in the last week to 10 days due to all the rain that we had across the TVA Valley. Kentucky Lake has been some 18 inches above normal summer pool. If you're keeping score, 359 is normal summer pool elevation, but the reservoir has been 360.5 this week. It is falling slowly, but the bite has been pretty good as it stimulates catfish who are on the prowl once the current is underway. That stimulates a lot of movement from the schools of bait fish. The algae and the plankton move around, so the bait fish are on the prowl and the catfish are hard on their trail too. So an excellent time to be out there right now. Bluegill are bedding too. They're making another second attempt at spawning. We've had two full moons this year in the month of May. That is unusual. And the beneficiary are the anglers. As the bluegill are making another attempt, shellcracker will too to some degree. And they're in the shallow beds now in about 3 to 5 foot of water around shallow bushes and weeds and buck bushes, so you can get some crickets, night crawlers, waxworms, and get out there and have a big time right now and catch a bunch of fish. Bass fishing has been good. The bass have moved up back into the buck bushes and weeds in response to the higher water because the schools of pin minnows and bait fish that are up there right now are abundant. Shad fry are hatching out. That really lures the bass. Crappie have been sluggish, but it's a typical post-spawn period. They will get better here in the very near future. And the Bill Dance Giant Bass Fishing Open at Paris Landing June 6th and 7th. This is Steve McAdams. Thanks for listening. Hope you have a great week ahead in the outdoors.
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0: Stevie Wonder, and you are the sunshine of my life. Well, thank you so much for spending time with me today. Don't forget, tomorrow is International Hug Your Cat Day. Your cat. If you don't have one, that's fine. Then you don't have to do that. But you can make a mint julep instead. Tomorrow is also National Mint Julep Day. I hope you have a fantastic weekend. I'll see you back here on Monday.
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